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2: Hey, is it ever okay to tell your partner to unfollow somebody on a gram?
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2: 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Zara Larsson, Midnight Set, number 9 on

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My body isn't ready. Of course, number 8 right there inside the 9 o'clock hit list, 93.3 FLZ. Tampa Bay is number 1 hit music channel. What's poppin'? My name is EJ. Jumping into my dude, Teddy Swims. I cannot believe somebody called me a Mr. Know-It-All. Listen, just because I'm always right doesn't mean I'm a Mr. Know-It-All. Song number 7, y'all. Let's go.

number four right there inside the 9 o'clock hit list, 93.3 FLZ. Our favorite Spicy Pisces coming through, man. Biggest song. Well, no. I was about to say biggest song. No, we're not even there yet. Number three, it's Stupid Song.

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1: Yeah, is it ever okay to tell your partner they need to unfollow someone on social media?
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3: All right, Maria's controlling everybody, clearly. Wait, why would you tell your partner? 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

Yo, anybody else find it weird? 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Because, you know, I don't give a damn at all. 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
1: Yeah, I think it's cool. 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
1: Why?
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Ariana Grande. 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

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It is EJ. Why does it seem like whenever you're at work, all your friends want to like go out and do something and they want to hit you up and be like, can you come hang out with us? 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
1: 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I'm at La Crystal Rosas. The beach is now edge of the earth.

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2: It's the new hit list. I'm Crystal Rosa. Somber has been taking a break from his tour for the past 2 months, but he will be back up and running on the 29th, starting in Vancouver, British Columbia. He has like 40 plus dates from the end of this month to the end of the year.

0: 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All Good Vibes this hour on the new hit list. Thank you so much for locking in with the free iHeartRadio app. You can leave a talk back. It's pretty much a voice message here to the studio. We got one here.
1: Is this La Crystal Rosas? It's Ali hanging out with you on the new hit list. Does this thing really work?
0: Girl, it's working. Thank you for leaving that talk back, Ali. More on the way from Ariana Grande, Olivia Rodrigo. Keep it right here.
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It's the new hit list, Olivia Rodrigo, front and center in the digital exclusive of Rolling Stone with Chapel Roan and Doechii. Here's Stupid Song. New York City

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We are the new hit list. I'm Crystal Rosas. I caught up with Martin Garrix talking about his arena tour. We'll play that clip next. Here's new one, Ed Sheeran. It's called Repeat It here.

0: 93.3 FLZ, Tampa Bay's number one hit music channel. It's the new hit list. I'm at Crystal Rosas. I caught up with Martin Garrix. He was so excited about his arena tour, bringing things to his fans he's never done before. Here's part of what he said.
1: Yeah, I'm just happy to show this production, and also it's basically two hours of just dancing and good vibes. So
0: yeah, Martin Garrix is the man. More coming up on the new hit list from Temper City, Stella Lefty, Steve Lacy, Sabrina Carpenter. 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

0: Tampa Bay's number one hit music channel, 93.3 FLZ. Thank you for always hanging out with us. It's the new hit list. I'm going to shimmy out of here, but you know, I am back tomorrow night. We have more on the way from Steve Lacy, Sabrina Carpenter, Sienna Spira, Olivia Rodrigo. Now, this one is Estella Lefty, Boston. Have a safe rest of your night.
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It's Jamie Ferrer. Got a little bass in the voice today. Look at that. Olivia Rodrigo, a stupid song.

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I'm Jamie Furr, Friday and Saturday right here. We're going to be kicking things off live.

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I'm JB Furr. This way, you don't get arrested like this pharmacy tech in the UK. She made friends online with an inmate, tried to smuggle drugs in her bra. The only problem was she was caught on video putting the drugs

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JB Ferrer. So how about Busch Gardens Hollow Scream? Who wants to go? All you got to do is get to our IG right now. Tell us what your name is and where you're from, and you could be going. 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

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I'm JB Ferrer. 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

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It's 93.3 FLZ, Tampa Bay's number one and only music channel. Jamie Ferrer, we finally have something in common, Bieber and I. We both hate the dictation button on the iPhone. A little bit more on his end, where he took it to another level. He wants to put an Apple employee in a rear naked chokehold over this. Me, I'm just like, I'll stop using it. They say the whole

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I'm not going to lie to you. Until I went and checked out what Busch Gardens has in store for y'all for Halloween Scream, I just thought Halloween was just another day. 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Tampa Bay's number one and only hit music channel. I'm JB Ferrer. Two words, next level. And if you want in, we are hooking you up. Just get to our IG right now. You tell us your name, where you're from, and you could score a six-pack of tickets

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It's JB Ferreira, got your French Montana right here with Remy Ma. Never thought I'd be saying Remy Ma on a top 40 station. But yeah, here we go. It's Ever Since You Left.

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I'm saying it's so easy to fall in love with me too, ladies. 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I'm JB Furr. Here's why. I cook, I clean, and I got a 401k. Need I say

It's 93.3 FLZ, Tampa Bay's number one and only hit music channel. What up, y'all? I am Jamie Ferrer. Hi. She is Ariana Grande. You might have heard of her. Kind of a big deal from what I've been told. It's a pedal.

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It's 93.3 FLZ, Tampa Bay's number one and only hit music channel. It's JB Ferreira. DUI suspect dropped a toddler in the water while trying to escape from police. Guess he got into a little accident at a construction site. When police got there, he fled with two children, dropping them into the water, one of which was a 10-month-old. He did pick up the 10-month-old and continue to run away, but then left the two-year-old. So not only is he going to jail for whatever, you're going to add like Child Protective Services into the mix now too. So yeah, great parenting.

Justin Bieber, Speed Demon right there on 93.3 FLZ, Tampa Bay's number one and only hit music channel. It's Jamie Furr. I feel like I've neglected my third shifters out there. Where y'all at? Whether you are a first responder working at a gas station, driving that Uber, get on the iHeartRadio app right now. Leave me a talk back. Let me know what's going on. I've missed you. They say

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It's Jamie Ferrer. Well, Taylor Swift gave ESPN a bump in the ratings on Monday night. You know, you got to show up for your new husband's first game of the NFL season, right? Although I will say there's Travis Kelce, 3 catches, 71 yards, no touchdowns. Yeah, a little bit mid for him now. It's I Knew It, I Knew You.

93.3 FLZ, Tampa Bay's number one and only hit music channel. It's JB Ferrer. Let's get into some new Gracie Abrams. Hit the wall. She's going to be performing on SNL Halloween night. Oh, we got some Halloween details coming up, too. We need to talk about this.

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It's JB Ferreira. So we were talking about Halloween. You do know that it's on a Saturday, right? 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

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JB Ferrer, got your Olivia Rodrigo. Let's get some in right now. It's Stupid Song.

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Jamie Ferrer. The Joe Show coming up in a little bit, live from Margaritaville at Seas Islander as they head to Cozumel, Mexico. 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
1: I'll write it in our show document in just a second, but we're changing this up because I can't lose this ad. I also don't want to click on it because I don't want to see it ever again. We're live on 93.3 FLZ. It's the Joe Show. What is the most unconventional thing you purchased online? I suppose that's a question, or maybe you just want to comment on this. Would you actually buy this? I'm scrolling through Twitter right now. An ad pops up. And the ad says, order your snacks right here on blank. What are you waiting for? They're selling ribeye steaks and sirloin steaks. You can get premium breaded chicken breast tenders, heritage chicken wings cooked.
2: Sounds good.
1: Filets,
2: what
1: New York strips. It's Temu food.
3: No, it is not.
1: Swear to God.
3: No.
2: Oh, there it is.
3: Way.
2: That is a no-no.
3: I'm not.
2: So do we trust Temu for meat?
4: Nah.
1: 800-409-9393. What did you buy on online? Would you purchase this? So you guys have no interest in...
3: What's the price? Do you have... Because if it's cheaper than, you know, Publix or Winn-Dixie or Costco, I'll do Temu meats. I don't care. But then again, I'm always down for a bargain, especially when it comes to cooking at home. The groceries are expensive, man.
1: Some comments, I looked it up on Reddit. Some people are saying, well, we kind of looked at Amazon food as weird a couple years ago.
4: We did. But I mean, I don't really buy a lot of food off Amazon either.
3: But isn't Amazon with Whole Foods, though?
4: Yes.
3: Yeah.
4: Mm-hmm. I'm an in-store grocery shopper. I don't think I've ever purchased food offline, like in bulk.
2: I think the only one
4: than sunflower
2: I've done,
4: seeds.
2: Yes. Omaha steaks. I've done that.
4: Really?
2: Because that's really, really good.
4: Okay.
2: You get a good deal.
4: Nice.
2: And it is premier meat.
1: Omaha steaks?
3: Omaha.
1: Is that the one that they sell on the side of the road?
3: No, that's the
4: that's what I was thinking. I didn't want to say nothing, but I was thinking
3: the 25 ribeyes for $25.
1: It's not that.
3: No, it is
2: it's not
3: that.
2: Parking lot steaks.
3: I like the parking lot steaks, though.
4: You?
3: They make for good cheesesteaks, but I digress.
1: A's saying that because he gets paid. So.
4: Yeah.
1: He likes his money.
3: You'll
1: which I like, too.
3: Tent.
1: I like, too. Well, here we go. Hold on. Can I try something dangerous and play a YouTube video on
3: Yeah,
4: yes.
3: It should be good, yeah.
1: All right.
3: Let's
1: this
3: be
1: is
3: dangerous.
1: This is people product testing
3: Temu meat.
1: Temu meat. Let me find the Temu meat because it's not just that. They sell things like anchovies,
4: okay.
1: They sell things like the Rizzler iced tea. Which I wasn't even aware that was a thing.
5: Bigger than the Rizzler. Have you seen that video?
6: No, it's not. The fat little...
5: Oh, Jesus.
7: I've just realized they've changed the name to Arizona.
6: Made with real Rizzler juice.
7: Yeah.
1: Oh, okay, they don't even know what Arizona iced tea is. These guys are idiots.
3: Yeah, they're probably Australian.
1: Hello, love.
8: Oh, my God.
1: All right, that guy's throwing up, so maybe this is not good.
2: No.
3: I kind of want to test this. Hold on.
1: We're going to go now through... This is Temu... Oh, Jesus, it's making me...
4: You gotta be a member?
1: I'm not a fan when it's like, prove that you're a person. All right, here we go. Temu food. Would you be interested in buying things like a 30-pack of Hostess

0: knockoff
1: knockoff meat.
0: Oh my God, they've got Hershey's flavored Twizzlers.
1: Okay, no. I'm down to try that.
0: That kind of sounds interesting.
1: Ashley, you'd be shocked because Temu's Asian-based website. You'd be shocked
2: that's
1: at how
2: why
1: good.
2: You trust it.
1: No, but
2: that's
1: hold on. No,
2: it.
1: It's not why I trust it, Ashley. Yeah, it I'm saying yes, the Asian candies, Ashley, Joe, you can attest to this because you've had Hi Chew before.
2: Oh, I love Hi Chew.
1: That's Korean. Mm-hmm. So, that being said, they have this thing called, I forget what, it's like the little chocolate sticks, chocolate dip sticks.
2: Oh, I know
1: whatever.
2: What you're talking about. Mm-hmm.
1: I think that Asian candy rules. So if I'm going to get like a candy or a snack, Temu for sure has the good stuff.
3: So it's saying it's typically discounted goods from China, but it's also from third-party sellers. So you want to get meat that's going through two to three different sets of hands.
1: Well, it depends, Katie. Are we? Is it? I don't know. If it's quality, it's quality. I have to give it a taste test before I can poo-poo all of it.
0: Well, if that's the case, maybe we do purchase some food and we can do a Temu taste test.
2: Jack can do that. He would enjoy that, actually.
0: Temu taste test. An old-fashioned Temu taste test is what we could do on the show. 97720, you can always text in. 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We can get Susie O's. Have you ever had a Susie O?
2: What's a Susie O?
0: It's a Hostess Susie O. I've never had it. I don't know. You can get fresh oranges. How fresh is that, though, if they're selling? 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
3: Again, third-party seller. 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No.
0: You can get... 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You can get freeze-dried eggs.
3: Ew.
0: You don't want a freeze-dried
3: no.
0: egg?
3: No. I've never even heard of that before, but also, pass.
0: Boba?
2: No.
0: Boba tea?
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0: Temu's selling food now online, and this is going to be something that we do purchase, and we're going to do a taste test. I can't wait to receive this food. And well, how long does it take to get something from Temu? Have any of you ever ordered
1: anything? I've never purchased anything from Temu.
2: I'm scared.
1: I feel like Jed has.
0: Julie, have you purchased things off of Temu?
3: I'm like a Temu ho. I'm always buying from Temu.
0: Shout out to a Temu ho. We got a Temu ho on the line.
3: It only takes between 7 to 10 days before you get an item. Unless you get a local warehouse, then it could take 4 to 5 days.
1: What do you buy on
0: it? Temu's, they have Temu's in Tampa Bay?
3: Yeah, if you log into Temu on the top, it'll say local warehouse. So you can buy something on Monday and have it by Wednesday, Thursday. But otherwise, it's going to come from international, and then that can take 7 to 10 days.
0: Uh-huh.
3: So even if you buy food from them, like, say, oranges or something frozen, how fresh is it going to be before you get it?
1: Exactly.
0: I don't know. Some things that we could buy at a local warehouse right now is E.T. licking an ice cream cone on a T-shirt. We've got a Jesus statue. That's $10.09, normally $17. They've got a Japanese shoulder massager. They've got a heavy Cuban link for $7.37. Look at that go. Unfortunately, when I click on the local market, no food pops up.
3: Exactly, which means that if you're going to buy food or chicken tenders or whatever, it's
1: going to
3: be 10 days before you
0: get it. Does it give you an estimate when I do this? So, like, let's click on this because this looks really good. I think that Jed would really want this. How about high quality dried mushrooms? Dried mushrooms right now. If I buy it now, fastest deliveries in 3 days.
1: Ooh,
3: there you go.
0: Yeah. Originally $60, currently priced at $18.
3: I mean, it's dry, so you can't go back with that, but not like you're buying food, you know. Twinkies is fine 3-4 days, you're good, but yeah, I'm always buying.
0: Are these real reviews? Do they have real reviews on here? Because they say it's clean and good value, it's very packaged well, very clean.
1: Interesting.
3: I think Temu employees probably sit back and just type stuff themselves and make themselves look good.
1: Right. Five stars.
2: Right.
1: Highly recommend.
0: I do that with our podcast. Every review on our podcast is just me with a different account. I have 8,000.
3: And that's probably accounts. What they have. Each employee has 10 accounts. Just
1: my right.
0: This kind of looks good. Lifesavers Hard Candy Butter Rum.
3: Well, that sounds good.
0: It does sound good. Maybe we'll get that. Julie, love you. Juliana. Look at that. We go Julie to Juliana.
1: Hi, Juliana.
0: Temu selling food, Juliana. We can get dried beef, fillets that's not even dry. For example, let's take a look at this. We have got Grumpy Butcher, 6-top sirloin steaks, 6 ounces each, originally valued at $106. We can get it right now for $86.47.
4: 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I mean, it's disgusting. I work at a grocery store. So, like, it's all about fresh food for me. And if I'm that, I would never do that.
0: What grocery store do you work at?
4: Publix.
0: Nice. I love it. 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
4: The Citrus Park one.
0: How cool. 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
4: I very much am. 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I would rather pay the extra price.
0: Same, because it's in my parking lot. That's why. Convenience.
4: Literally.
0: Yes. I love you, Juliana. Thank you so much for calling in, and I will take you off of the ordering list for Temu Grumpy Butcher Steak.
4: Have a good day.
0: You have missed out on that. Jules, you put some weird things in your mouth, like, I don't know, 47 beers in 20 minutes. Would you have, let's say, how about this? Ooh, this looks good. How about vegetable soup for ten? It's normally $11. You get it for $10 now. 60% off. 6%.
5: Hey, my man, I would try it, and I think I got an idea. We should have the Joe Show Temu Hibachi. We would literally, and I would try everything. Just order it. y'all want to go ahead and order it for, like, study sake, go ahead, order it. I'll stop by. I'll bring my flat top, and we just... I'll cook everything and try to let people know is it good or is it not good. How about that? Good.
0: All right, I'm down to do it. I'm down to do it.
2: 7 days of rice? Nah.
0: Let's do it. And by the way, this looks amazing. How about this? We can get 2 pounds of Member's Mark cranberry pecan chicken salad.
2: Oh, God.
5: Mm-hmm. You know what I'm saying? Listen, there's nothing that our doughboy Fasson can't fix. My ancestors have come through me. I season that up. And I'm telling you, y'all don't have to try. I will try it. Y'all record it. And we'll get my legit reaction. Order the steak. Order everything. The vegetables, that pecan, chicken salad. I'll try it.
0: This could be really good for all of us. How about 32 pieces of all meat, high protein hot dogs?
2: No.
0: And what's cool about these hot dogs is they come in rainbow colors.
2: No.
6: Can I see that?
2: No.
0: You don't want a green hot dog?
2: No, that doesn't even sound remotely safe. No.
0: And it's safe for dogs to eat.
6: No. Oh my God, I would never feed that to my dogs. A green hot dog?
7: What? That's the best way for them
0: Pancake
7: to obey.
0: Pancake and Wally are so bougie. I've seen them eat. They eat with their pinky, their paw up. Mm-hmm. That's what they do. Their paw is up.
5: You know, you want to hear an interesting fact about Timu or Timu? Like, they sell a lot of weird stuff on there, right? But I know a buddy of mine that built a pew-pew off parts that he bought off Timu.
2: Nah.
5: And he bought a silencer. He bought a silencer off Timu. And it actually works. Yeah.
7: Yeah. I heard that. Timu has a good butcher department.
0: Hey, oh, my man, I've got a Timu reviewer on the line. So hold on. Let's see what Mariah. Mariah, you're a Timu reviewer, right?
8: Yes.
0: What have you purchased?
8: I review basically everything that I buy. All kinds of stuff. I mean, as far as food goes, non-perishables, I couldn't bring myself to order meat. But that feels like I would be ordering, like, milk that's going to ride around and it just turns my stomach. But I do get, like, cereals and canned foods and ramen, those type things from there, and it's always fine.
0: You have no interest in hand-tear sauce-pressed fish?
8: Absolutely no interest.
7: Wait, hold on. Pull that back up, Joe. Is that like dried fish? Like I can eat it out of
2: it says ready.
7: That's actually really good. I like dried fish and dried octopus is actually really good.
2: I bet
7: good.
2: It is.
0: Well, you better act fast, Jen.
8: I would order dried fish or dried octopus.
7: Yeah, that's what I'm saying.
9: Does this fish have two heads?
7: No, they split it in half.
0: What is that, like the fish from The Simpsons?
8: Chernobyl?
0: Yeah. Whoa. Oh, my God. Ew. All right. Well, listen, how about this? You guys want that?
2: What is that?
0: Ying jing kwang.
7: What is it?
0: I don't know.
6: Canned fermented? Fish?
7: Ooh.
0: Don't they always say if you can't pronounce anything on the back of the nutrition facts, you shouldn't eat it?
2: Yes, right. They do.
8: What happens but it's when all you can't pronounce Chinese, the name of
7: it? Yeah, it is true. It's written in Chinese.
0: Mariah, if we end up getting these, you're coming in to try these out.

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1: 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Undiagnosed.

0: Well, we made it.
1: We did. We're here.
2: We did.
0: We got through customs. We're now sitting in a restaurant right now. What is this called? The Hangout? The Tiki? Nikki, what is this place called? We're in the Havana Lounge right now, broadcasting.
2: And I'm already feeling left out. Not only are you guys here with your spouses, you guys wore the shirts and no one told me.
3: I thought we
1: agreed to that.
2: No one told me.
1: Actually, we definitely agreed to wearing the shirts.
0: I haven't even told everyone where we are. Everybody, we're live on our cruise. We finally made it. Margaritaville at Seas Islander. Next 3 days from the ocean. And by the way, next 3 days that we're not going to tell Ashley our plans.
2: You know, I feel
0: that
2: like
0: we definitely told you.
2: No, you didn't. Where was I?
1: Yes, we did.
2: When? Tell me when, Joe.
0: When?
2: Yeah.
0: I don't know.
2: If you guys can't collectively tell me.
3: Maybe. Okay, but in your defense, Ashley, you said tomorrow is a t-shirt day,
2: yeah,
3: but then
2: I looked at the itinerary.
3: The itinerary said tomorrow.
1: And then maybe we said it for some,
3: I don't
1: crew,
3: know. Well, we're in multiple days.
1: We had agreed before we got on the ship, Joe, and I'm pretty sure we did it
2: about
1: 2 weeks
2: ago.
1: I'm
2: going to be the seventh wheel. I'm used to it at this point.
1: What do you mean? My girlfriend.
0: You've already asked for a plus one, by the way, too. So we'll talk about that as well. You don't want a wheel anymore. Typicals, happy Wednesday.
2: Yeah.
0: Which means we've got Judge Joe show at 8:10. There's so much. We've got something really cool going on, not only on the ship, but once we get back, we got to talk about living in a haunted house, mm-hmm. which we'll have more information on that and later in the show,
2: spooky
0: which we love. And I'm looking at Nikki, and she just gave me the head nod. We can talk about it.
2: Yes.
0: I was a little bit worried about that. So let's kick it off, play one of our favorite songs, and happy Wednesday.
4: I

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0: Ashley was going to be Megan at one point.
1: You were.
2: I was not.
0: Who was supposed to be Megan?
2: Morgan.
0: Oh. Yeah, it's funny, when I saw it, I thought, how would she be Megan if her older sister's name is Megan? I thought maybe you were about to tell a really interesting story. There are people.
2: I wouldn't have corrected you if I had like an older sister named something different.
0: There are people, families, where multiple kids are named the same thing. They have a different middle name.
1: Yeah, like George Foreman.
0: Yeah.
2: All his kids' name are George?
0: Yep. Yeah. Every single one of them.
2: That sounds awful.
0: So I thought that maybe you were going to go into some story. Okay. And not to bring race into it, but maybe you were going to say like, hey, this is what black people do. And then I was going to go, oh my God. And then we were going to have a conversation about that.
2: Nah.
0: But that is not Megan. Let me tell you something.
2: It does look like it.
0: Especially when you can't see anything.
2: Yeah, you didn't get your glasses.
0: I was almost...
2: Morgan! Yes! I always love asking my mom, like, things when she was pregnant with me. Mm-hmm. What was I supposed to be, or how was I supposed to, or the thoughts and things that you wanted me to do before I was born. And she's like, oh, yeah, you were supposed to be a Morgan. And I was like, really? You thought I looked like a Morgan? I'm like, I don't
0: think
2: so.
0: She didn't know what you looked like. She was looking at an ultrasound.
2: She named me when she had me in her hands.
0: Oh.
2: Yeah. So I was like, she's like, yeah, it was between Morgan and Ashley, but she really loved, one of the soap opera shows, mm-hmm. Time Out, Days of Our Lives.
1: Oh, yes.
2: And there was a character on there named Ashley, so she ended up going with Ashley. But I guess at the time, the name Morgan was popular. And I was like, I prefer Ashley.
0: Did she want to do just like a bunch of M thing?
2: You know what? I never thought about that because my sister is Megan.
0: That's what my parents did until Luke.
2: Yeah, they screwed him up.
0: Well, he was 9 years after, so I think that they were like, you know what? We don't like that trend anymore.
1: Changed their minds.
0: Just yes.
2: Throw an L in there.
0: Is he going to be like Jerry or something?
2: Call him Juke.
0: Juke.
2: What up, Juke?
0: That's right. He'd be really cool in Chicago.
2: Yeah, he would.
0: 800-409-9393. Were you almost named something else? I've always wondered, what would I have been named if...
2: You weren't named after
0: I was
2: friend.
0: A girl. Do you guys know what your name would have been if you were the yes. opposite?
1: Well, I was almost a Maggie.
2: Maggie.
1: Margaret May.
2: Ah, I don't like
1: Maggie
2: that.
1: May, like my mom loved Rod Stewart.
3: Oh, God.
1: And then they didn't know if I was a boy or a girl, so I was going to be Joseph William, which is my brother's name.
2: What?
1: So when my mom was pregnant, hey, people would rub her tummy and be like, Joe Willie. And I'm like, I'm a girl.
2: I love Katie.
0: Yeah, we would have had the same name. We would have had the same name.
2: Yeah, no
1: you and Joey, yeah.
0: You just said your name was almost Joseph.
1: Oh, I thought your mom was saying that you were going to be Katie.
0: Crazy? Oh.
1: Who are you again?
0: Hey, if I was a girl, what would you have named me?
4: I think I would name you, gosh, I can't remember, Alexandra. Call you Alex.
2: Oh, that's a cute name.
1: It's very pretty.
0: Ugh.
2: I love that name.
4: I agree. I'm glad I didn't do it.
0: Why did you think of that name?
4: Well, God, because I was 20 and young. I don't know.
2: And the name Alex is cool.
0: So the name Joey or Joe, whatever, my name, that's after Papa. That has some major significance.
4: My dad, yeah.
0: If I was born a girl, you just would have thrown a name at me.
4: Just would have thrown a name at you.
2: Yeah.
0: Cool. All right. Well, that's why I woke you up.
2: Wait. Why did you not give Luke a name with the letter J?
4: Because I like him the best. I want him to be original.
0: sounds about right. Wasn't Jacob named after a waiter?
4: No, your dad loves to tell that story, but that's not true. I love the name Jacob, but he spelled it with a K. Or I'm sorry, no. We had a waiter named Jacob, and I said, if your parents had named you Jacob with a K, would you have liked that? And he said, yes.
2: And she said, I'm taking that name, yeah. And I'm naming my son Jacob with a K.
0: So it is named after a waiter.
4: No, it was spelled with a C. Our waiter was spelled with a C.
2: She said, yeah, she spelled it different.
0: What made you think of a K when you saw this guy?
4: Not when I saw him. I liked the name Jacob, and I liked it spelled with a K. I probably saw it somewhere. I don't know. Mm. You're waking me up way too early.
1: Okay. A lot of questions.
0: All right, I love you. Hey, why did you name him Luke?
4: Oh, my gosh. Because I love the name Lucas.
0: So mine is the only one with, like, actual family significance.
2: You're the first.
4: You were named after your Joseph Patrick, after my dad, and your grandma Patricia.
0: Yes, that's
4: Jacob
0: what I'm saying.
4: Jacob is Jacob Thomas after your dad, and Lucas is Lucas Antonio after grandpa.
2: Oh, he's got the fire name.
0: Yeah, Lucas Antonio.
2: Oh, yeah.
0: Yeah, that's pretty cool. Yep. All right, love you.
4: I know. Love you more. Bye.
0: All right. She quick to get off the
2: phone. She's like, it is 6:40 in the 45 in the morning.
0: Can't believe you're almost named Joseph.
2: Yeah.
0: Unbelievable. Mm-hmm.
3: Would have been wild.
2: And Maggie.
0: Could you imagine Maggie. If my mom said Katie?
2: That
0: would have been nuts.
3: I would have flipped out.
0: We would have gone nuts. I should have texted her before and said, hey, I need you to lie about something. Let's go to Julia. Julia, you know what your name would have been if you were a boy?
5: I actually have two ones. So I know what my name was almost because I'm a girl, and then also because I, or if I was a boy. So if I was a boy, my mom said I would have been Andrew, and then, which I think is an interesting choice. And my dad, I have two other sisters, but my dad said, I really wanted to name you Jackie O after, you know, Jackie Kennedy. And I said, why did you have two other daughters? Like, you already had your opportunity, my guy. Like, you just lost all those times. So it was very interesting, but it was like, what? You weirdo? So parents do weird things. And I'm glad that I'm not Jacqueline or Jackie O or Andrew. So I'm okay with being Julia.
0: Do you guys know if you have, and thank you, Julia, do you know if you have kids, what you would name them right now? Because when I think about, okay, if I'm blessed enough to have a kid, I don't know what name I'd give them.
2: You wouldn't have a little Joey?
0: I want it, but Alyssa doesn't.
2: Yeah, I don't know what I would name the kid. A kid.
3: What about if you guys have a girl, then name her Joey? I think that's adorable.
2: Oh, I love girls mm-hmm. with guy names. Mm-hmm.
3: Me too.
2: Mm-hmm. So hot. I think guys like that too. I think guys like dating.
0: You think guy? Yeah, you know what? You're right. When I dated this girl named Marv, things were really good.
2: Yeah.
0: Yeah, life was super good with Marv. We would have total hot sex.
2: Marv.
0: Marv. Oh, Marv.

0: Okay, we're live from a boat. Yeah, 93.3 FLZ. It's Woo-hoo. The Joe Show, Margaritaville at Sea Islander. It has been a ton of fun so far, and we've got a whole lot more on the way. All of our significant others are here. I see Sean and Radina, Alyssa, my fiance. Sean's got a big hat on.
1: Yeah.
2: Sean is here. Enter the chat.
0: Babe, could you come here real quick? This is what's going to be so special. Maybe there's a lot that's so special about this, but one of the cool things is we don't have to call the people that we normally call. They can just hang out, but say hi.
3: Lucky me. Hi.
0: I want to talk about, we were meeting before the cruise, and we were making sure that we were all set and packed and all of that. And then about like an hour into the phone call, Alyssa walked up, and everyone's like, oh my God, Alyssa, hi, blah, blah, blah. And I got to know. Did anyone see her naked?
1: No.
0: I wasn't aware that she was naked the whole time behind me.
4: Until she said something.
2: There was a glare, and I just saw, of course, the lesbian said something first. But I was like, the light came on. I was like, oh, hey, Alyssa.
0: Did you see, her boobs?
2: I did not see anything. I did not see anything.
3: Well, thank God. One, I had no idea you guys were on a group FaceTime call. I thought it was a speakerphone moment because he's on his laptop with the prep pulled up. So, I don't know. I'm just walking in the hallway back and forth because I just showered. And then I turned the light on, fully clothed at this moment. And I hear, hi, Alyssa. And I'm like, oh my God. No idea it was a FaceTime call. No idea.
0: I had no idea you were naked behind me.
3: Communicate well.
0: It sounds like we do. Have you guys ever had anyone, why do I feel like Ashley, how many people do you think, because I feel like it's more okay for like women, how many people do you think have seen you naked?
2: Oh, a ton of people. Like just friends? Oh, absolutely. I think girls in general. Strangers? Not strangers. But I think girls in general, we're just used to seeing each other's bodies. And we're comfortable with seeing each other's bodies.
0: Why?
2: I don't know. I just, when you guys go into, a gym or whatever, you don't check each other out like that.
0: No. You're just because like, most of the time, if you go into like a Lifetime Fitness, it's just older Asian men who are
2: See,
0: naked.
2: Whereas the girls, we're going like, girl, you look good. I feel like we gas each other up.
0: Yeah. In a gym?
2: Yes, or in the stall where you're just getting ready, or you're at an Airbnb with your girls getting ready. I'm like, okay, I see you bra and panties.
0: Does that really happen?
2: Yeah. I would say.
0: Do you and Abby get naked together?
2: No, we do not.
0: Sean, hold on. Wait, Sean, get over here. Get over here then. Hold on.
1: Is this the story when we were changing
5: in Wisconsin?
1: At my sister's house? Okay. Fine.
5: I walked in on them.
1: Oh. We were changing, but we were facing different corners.
0: Both naked?
5: Full nude. Katie jumped behind the door and Abby did a cartwheel.
3: He's not on purpose.
0: How lucky are you? I keep thinking about now walking in on Alyssa and her friend Kylie naked. And would you do the cartwheel or Kylie?
3: Probably Kylie.
2: Yeah, I think it's going to be Kylie.
0: Jed, why don't we ever... Although Jed has seen me naked multiple times.
4: Yeah, saw you naked last week.
0: Yeah,
2: I've seen Jed. Especially when it's so recent. It feels like your sibling.
4: Yeah. Also, with the whole locker room and changing thing, I think there's an age thing with it. Because older guys at the gym...
2: They don't care.
4: They do not care.
2: Women in there don't care.
4: They just let it hang.
2: Hey, listen, I've been here 80 years.
4: Right.
2: People
4: who are like 40 and younger, they're covering up and trying to make sure their stuff's not peeking out. Yeah, and then you're going to the shower... Old men don't care. They like throwing it over the shoulder. They like doing that.
0: Jed and I shared a hotel room, and we're not sharing rooms. Thank you, Margaritaville at Sea.
4: Oh, you didn't want the bunk bed room?
2: Shout out to my roommate, though. Me and Katie had a time.
1: We did.
0: Yeah, so Katie and Ashley had the room assignments together over the weekend last weekend, and then Jed and I shared a room. And now that I think about it, I never saw you naked. We were very...
4: I saw you naked.
0: What?
4: Yeah.
2: See,
0: I feel like I would feel better about this if I knew.
4: I think it was either the first or second day of our trip. Joe was the first one to get up, and I think in his, he had a dead sparrow fall out of his nest. If you know what I mean.
0: Did you see
2: it?
0: Yeah.
2: Is that
0: you
2: mean?
0: Saw my
2: I don't know what that means. A dead sparrow?
1: Yeah. Oh, translation.
2: Boy translation.
0: Drew, can you Google if a sparrow's a big bird or a small bird?
4: It's a medium-sized bird.
0: We're live from the Islander, 93.3.

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0: 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If you've ever gone to like, it happens a lot at Dick's Sporting Goods. Where were you? Like it happens at Publix too.
1: I was on my way into the gym.
2: Oh.
0: And you get the person asking for like donations and stuff.
2: Okay, yeah.
0: And like, hey, can you donate to my football team? And you're like, you're 34 and there's no way you're in middle school. But okay. Jed did something that is awesome. 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
5: Good morning, Joe. Happy Friday.
0: Happy Friday. Jessica, we are hoping to get a winner right now with the Joe Show's Secret Sound. We've got people streaming us on that free iHeartRadio app who want to hear you win. Well, some want to hear you win. Some people are like, don't win. We got everyone on YouTube and Twitch. Chat, are we rooting for? Are we rooting for? Do we want Jessica to lose? I want you to win, at least.
2: I want her to win.
0: I want you to win.
2: I just need to know what the secret sound is.
0: Yeah.
2: You sound like it'd be fun. You know?
0: Trip to New York, Harry Styles, flight, hotel, and tickets. Let's play it twice, take the guess, and hopefully get a winner. Here we go. Hey, Jessica. What's the Joe Show's secret sound?
5: I think it's pressing a button on a mechanical or analog stopwatch.
0: It is not. It is not. It is not.
2: Where's the hint,
5: back
2: though?
5: To the drawing board.
1: Yeah, where's the hint, Daddy?
2: Yeah.
0: The hint is at 9:45 if we don't get a winner.
1: Okay.
2: I'll take that. Ooh, that's fair.
1: It's better than nothing.
0: If you guys want to join us, by the way, we're going to be hanging out at the Rowdies game tomorrow. It's not like an official work Joe Show thing. It's more so just I'm super, if you missed it over the summer, I'm one of the guys that, one of the guys, girls, whatever. I'm one of the people that watched the World Cup and went, okay, I like this sport. It's fun. And one of my good buddies is Jeff Antonella from the Rowdies. So he said, you're coming with me. You're going to be hanging out at the Rowdies game. And then he invited me to do like a ball thing. Like I get to, not his ball,
2: yeah,
0: but the soccer ball.
2: Thank you for clarifying.
6: Thank you.
0: Wow. He is allowing me, like I'm going to bring out the ball or whatever. And he's going to teach me some soccer things. And I requested full uniforms, so we'll see if that happens.
2: I think you will.
0: We'll see what happens. I also requested a captain's armband, and he said that's never been requested before. So if you want to join, the tickets are unbelievably affordable if you want to do that. And Jeff's going to come in to end the show to teach us the Rowdies fight song so that we're ready to go.
2: Mm-hmm.
0: But yeah, and if you end up going, DM me so we can hang out at the game. At Not Joe Carballo, at Live with Joe Show. Bye, bye, bye, bye, bye. 800-409-9393. What do you do when you go to, you know, the store and there's someone asking for donations? It always happens to me at like Dick's Sporting Goods, at Publix, Jed, it happened to you at the gym.
1: Yeah, I was on my way into the gym yesterday and the one guy was like, hey, sir, hey, sir. And then he walked over into my line of sight. And I want to know if you've ever done this before where you faked like you're deaf. So I faked sign language and I just went like.
2: That's great.
1: And I just went like that. And then he just went, have a great day.
2: Wow. I would have never thought to do that.
1: Let me alone. But I'm a total idiot because on my way out, he said, he said, have a good day, man. And I looked at him and I said, hey, thanks. And I'm like,
2: he's just selective hearing.
6: I can hear again.
1: Yeah.
6: Right.
1: But yeah, I faked
2: it. He needed a pump up to hear again.
0: Because it's a modern day miracle.
1: I get it. You're trying to get donations and you're trying to do it for a good cause. There's some charities, though, that you look into them and then you're like, okay, this is just going back to the CEO salary. I'm not donating to this.
2: So what if it's like, I don't know, cheerleaders raising money for, I don't know, cheer camp?
0: Prove it. Do a stunt.
1: Yeah.
0: I don't believe half of them.
2: Do you want to say this right now? I asked this particular question because I know someone in this building has a daughter who asks for money outside of Publix.
1: Really?
0: Who? Chandler?
2: No.
0: Oh, no, I thought Allie. Because Allie used to do that.
2: Oh,
0: Alyssa,
2: no, no.
0: Alyssa used to do that, too. My fiance would, although I don't know if they would do, actually, I'm a liar. I don't know if that's true. But I know they would work with the Rays. You know, the Rays do, you, if you have like a team and stuff, mm-hmm. you can work the concession with your parents and then the proceeds go to your team.
2: Okay, well, our boss Tommy, his daughter Amelia, she usually stands outside.
0: Amelia does that?
2: Yeah.
0: Really?
2: Yes.
0: So like
2: I saw Allie post about it, and it's usually the Publix near me, but I haven't gone recently.
0: That's where, though, bad eggs have ruined it for them.
2: What do you mean? Oh,
0: because,
2: yeah.
0: Like, yeah. There's guys who do it out of dicks.
2: Mm-hmm.
0: They're not athletes.
2: No.
0: They don't have, there's no way that they're even the age that they say they are. They're not.
2: You know they're not because they're walking the actual parking lot. Sometimes they don't even stand by the door.
0: Yeah. One guy asked for his middle school team and then he got into his car and drove away. Like, there's no way. And by the way, with Jed faking death and everything, if you're deaf, 800-409-9393,
2: right,
0: I need you to call in right now and tell me if when you heard that, if you were offended by it, 800-409-9393. He then pulls the sign language. Katie does know that sign language. Signing?
2: Yeah, that is nothing. That's like happy hands from Napoleon Dynamite.
6: He was creating a bird.
2: Hand bird.
6: No, I was getting nervous when people are walking throughout the intersections.
2: Oh, yeah.
6: I know. And I get like so nervous that someone's going to get hit.
2: They don't care. They just like, yo, give me $5 at least.
0: I didn't know that Amelia does it.
2: I'm not sure if she still does, but I know within the last like year, I've saw them post about it.
0: Knowing that, then I need to go to that Publix. I'll give her money, and then I will never feel bad about any of these other people saying no to them. Be like, it's like when people ask me to donate to a charity, and I go, I donate to my own charities, but thank you. I feel like I
2: gotta know somebody on the team.
0: That. Yeah, well,
2: I want to support the team that I know. Like, right. Like you said, Amelia, we know she's a cheerleader, so I want to support her because she's on that team.
6: Or I want to buy some Girl Scout cookies.
2: Right.
6: Support the Girl Scouts.
2: Mm-hmm.
6: Love those cookies.
0: What do we think about the office whole, you know, buy cookies for my kid thing?
2: I'm going to say I can't be mad at it because my dad used to take my Girl Scout cookie sheet to work and probably pass it around to everybody.
0: You were a Girl Scout?
2: Yes, I was a brownie.
0: Look at you. Well,
2: we had to cross the bridge.
6: It's true. It's so cute.
2: You had to cross the bridge too?
6: Yeah, do the little ceremony where you like cross the bridge.
2: And you got pinned.
6: Yep, you go from Daisy to Brownie.
2: Yeah.
0: I was
6: but
0: a boy.
6: Then some of us were Girl Scouts until they were like well into high school.
2: Yeah.
6: So mm-hmm. I crossed many bridges.
0: I was a Boy Scout for all of a week until I found out they don't give you a pocket knife right away.
2: And you're like, I'm getting out of here.
0: I didn't want to do it. They'd had a race car thing too where they give you a block.
2: Uh-huh.
0: And then you make the car.
2: Yeah. Mm-hmm.
0: And I bring it home, and my dad had no idea. You know, my dad does radio as well. If you ask Reddit, I'm a Nepo baby, and they're right. And also, I don't like, they say Ashley don't like gay people, which is hilarious. But anyways, mm-hmm. Shout out to Reddit. What was it? Oh, so my dad does, he went on the air and asked for, we got an engineer from Ford to help me with my car.
2: I love that.
0: And then the Boy Scouts found out they didn't like that. So no pocket knife.
2: Dang.
0: Didn't allow me to.
6: You couldn't do the derby.
0: I said, goodbye.
2: Yes.
6: Right.
2: Honor Scout.
0: Yes. Hey, Dale.
7: Hey. I'd like to call you out on something there, Joe.
0: Yeah.
7: You told the deaf people to call in if they heard the stuff about Jed.
0: Yeah. I'm shocked that no one's calling in right now.
7: Really? Well, you know, I doubt that the deaf people listen to your radio show. They probably read it on text or something.
0: You know what, Dale? Shame on you. What are you saying? Deaf people can't listen?
8: Yeah, they can watch us on YouTube and Twitch.
7: No, I didn't say they can watch it, yeah. And they can read the teleprompter.
0: Dale,
7: but
0: I'm really offended. My friend got lied to at the gym by Jed.
7: I just passed some on, was it Riverview Road, or Drive, rather, Riverview Drive by the racetrack there. There are a couple of kids that are hanging out for a football team. I see them there all the time.
2: You bought your? Did you give me
7: cash? I'm not gonna donate. No.
2: I'm not gonna do it.
7: Nope. Dale. I just ignore. I just avoid eye contact and just look forward.
2: Oh man, you guys are mean.
6: Do you ever pretend like you're on your phone?
0: Oh, all the
6: Mom,
0: time.
6: Hello.
0: Have you ever pretended you're on the phone and then you get a call?
2: Oh no. And they can hear because it's connected to the car.
0: But you know what you say? Yeah, right. My phone dropped. Oh, okay, they're back. Sorry about that. I thought you were still there. What did you not hear? That's what you say.
2: You're thinking on your toes.
0: You gotta be quick.
2: You guys gave him $1 when I was at the party yesterday.
7: On that.
2: He just walked up while we were smoking hookah, and I was like, I got $1 here, take it.
0: I was doing it. And
7: I had to call you out on that, so yes. I'm going to go. Have a good day, guys. Love you all. Bye.
1: Love you, Dale.
0: What the hell was I saying?
6: When they come up to you?
0: Kids? Do the hookah line again, I guess.
6: Oh, yeah. I was outside smoking hookah. We were just hanging out. These kids came up, and I was like, here's a dollar. Just go ahead.
0: I was outside smoking hookah. The kid asked me for a donation. I said no. Next thing you know,

0: We're Tampa Bay's number one and only hit music channel, 93.3 FLZ. Hey, we're live on the Islander. How much fun is this?
1: This is great.
2: I'm having a blast.
0: Isn't it amazing? I'm sorry.
1: What? What are you looking at?
0: It's very distracting seeing everyone walk by with their drinks and whatnot, and I have an empty glass. I feel like that. It's mine. I drank it way too quick.
1: Slow down, partner.
0: What do we think about espresso martinis at 8 a.m. right in the morning?
2: I did ask for extra creamy. Okay. I did it for the first time this past week. In front of Joe,
0: I hate the way you order it.
2: He was so uncomfortable.
0: Hate the way you order it.
2: Why?
0: Because you could just say, hey, can I get a drink extra creamy?
2: And but how do I do it?
0: You're like, extra creamy.
2: I think they enjoy it. I think they do.
1: No, you really?
0: Not me.
1: I think there are certain people who do. Ashley has such an infectious aura about her.
2: Mm-hmm.
1: Whereas when she goes to a bar or a bartender,
2: they get excited.
1: She has this ability to just chat them up and make them feel like the most important person in the world. And when she hits a guy with the creamy, when she hits a guy with the, hey, can I get an extra
2: creamy?
1: Then that guy immediately in his head, Joe, is going, wow, this girl, she's something else. She's
2: and
1: cute,
2: what do you guys always think
1: hot.
2: About lesbians? I can turn her straight.
0: I can turn her.
2: Of course. So get him going.
0: How long have I known you?
2: Ooh, too long.
0: It's been too long that I've been trying. I would saw that. I noticed that when we got on the ship is that an older gentleman walked up to you and you were complimenting him on his like Crocs or something like that. Do you know that you're like flirting with these guys and that they're getting the wrong?
2: You got to think a lot of older men probably don't get a lot of women flirting with them now. So I got to
0: why
2: do
0: not?
2: That job. I don't know. I just got to show love to them because you know some people don't get a lot of hugs. So you got to hug them.
0: Think
2: about your grandparents. When's the last time you hug your grandparents? They need that love.
0: Yeah, but when I hug my grandma or grandpa, there's no sexual attraction going on.
1: That's true.
2: Right, it is a little different, but with these guys, yeah.
0: Yeah. The guy showed you his blue chew after he did it.
2: Yeah,
0: which I know that guy's got a bunch of blue chew on him, too. How you doing?
2: That's going to be your sugar daddy number three.
0: Katie, this is uncomfortable to bring up right in front of Sean, but in your days before Sean, look, he stopped talking just to do that. I finally got Sean to listen to something. Before you met Sean, though, was there like this like almost fun game that Ashley has in her head? Was it in your head where it's like, I could flirt with a guy and I have no interest in it. I just want to see how long I can keep the conversation going.
3: I just think everyone loves to be like silly and bring light energy.
2: Yes.
3: And you want to interpret it as flirting.
2: But we're just
3: I think
2: I'll
3: be nice.
2: You are. We met Wally at the bar. Wally.
3: He listens to the Joe Show.
2: His name is Wally. He lives in Wikiwachi.
0: I love that.
1: Are you sure it's not Wally?
0: I'm sure that it was a man just telling you what you want to hear.
2: You know
0: is
2: what
0: it
2: I
0: is.
2: I love to hear that. I love to hear what I want to
0: hear. Because with the whole positive energy, and we're on the Islander right now. We're Margaritaville at sea. We're in the middle of the ocean, baby, going to Cozumel. But as we're on the ship, Ashley is sitting here, and she is very obviously flirting with these guys.
2: Everybody.
0: Where Katie says it's the whole positive energy, and we're just being nice, and we have fun, and if you take it the other way, that's on you.
2: Right,
0: But that's how every guy takes it.
2: That's not my problem. I can't help it. I'm nice.
0: But that's
2: friendly.
0: That doesn't hold up.
2: Yeah, it doesn't.
0: That doesn't hold up
2: I'm
0: in
2: not
0: any
2: going
0: sort
2: back
0: of
2: to your stateroom. Yeah.
1: Judge Joe Show. She flirted with me. Arrest her.
0: We've got Judge Joe Show today, obviously. Everything is going to be on our iHeartRadio app, so make sure you're streaming us, Apple Podcasts, all of that. I don't know. I feel like if Jed and I tried to do
2: jealous?
0: What you're doing, well, it's just like it's a little bit of like a guy looks like a creep if he tries to extend his positive energy.
2: Yeah, if a guy did that, I'd be like, whoa,
1: well,
2: you're
1: it also,
2: a creep.
1: I think, depends on how good the guy looks.
2: No, regardless, yes. I'd be creeped out.
0: Ashley, the way Ashley died, I see Katie rolling her eyes.
3: I see what you're saying, because you're saying it's unfair to the guy to flirt with him and lead him on because a man's head automatically thinks that she's interested in him.
2: That's what I'm thinking.
0: No,
2: yes.
0: What I'm saying is I wish I could be as fun and nice around people, but like Ashley will rub someone's shoulder. A man can't rub someone's shoulder.
2: No.
1: Yeah, well, no, he can. What if he's gay?

0: What? No, I'm talking about.
1: You're saying Ashley.
0: Have you not been?
1: Regina,
0: have you been giving him drinks?
1: But no, you know what I mean? Like.
2: No, but you, as a straight male, though, Jed, can you go and. Radina's not here, and you can meet someone at the bar. I'm like, oh my god, I love your hair. Well, you don't say, oh my god,
0: you
2: that's
0: can't gay. You can't touch her.
2: I can't touch her. Ashley gets away. I totally can touch a guy.
1: What about a fist?
2: No.
0: Sure, that's fine, right. But
2: she'd think you're corny if you did that.
1: Elbows.
0: Lesbian women get away with more.
2: Even straight women,
1: yeah,
2: though.
1: Well, yeah.
2: Women, period. Women. It's a double standard.
0: The tier of who gets away with more?
2: Gay men.
0: For sure.
2: Gay men.
1: For sure.
2: Oh, yeah.
0: Gets
2: your
0: away
2: brother
0: more?
2: Jacob gets away with a lot more.
1: Yeah. Out of your brothers? Really?
2: Yeah.
1: Joe, I think Jacob gets away with
0: it. Okay, all right. Gay men.
2: Uh-huh.
0: Under that is lesbian?
2: Oh, absolutely.
0: Yeah. I would think that lesbian would be higher than gay.
2: No. We're women. The patriarchy. Yeah.
0: Women. Straight woman.
3: Yes.
2: Babies.
0: Babies.
2: Animals.
0: Actually, yeah, animals.
2: Then...
0: WNBA players, and then men.
2: Yeah.
0: Yeah.
2: That's how it goes.
0: Yeah, there you go. That's talking...

0: Drop dead.
1: Okay, we were talking about going to get those glasses, and the lenses were like crazy expensive. The thing is I only wear glasses. Mm-hmm. I have a major fear of something. And 800-409-9393. One, does anyone else have this specific fear? But also, what is that fear that you have? And maybe it's unconventional. Maybe it is. I feel like people do have this fear. Maybe, maybe not. I don't want to put anything in my eyes. My eyesight is getting worse and worse. A couple years ago, didn't have glasses. I had 20/20 vision my whole entire life. What's the one where you have better than 20/20? Where
2: they give
1: you
2: another? 20/10 is eagle vision.
1: I used to have like the best vision.
3: Mm-hmm.
1: And I think it's working in the dark and staring at screens all the time,
3: yeah.
1: But it's just, it's going to S quick. And after having that experience yesterday at the mall and being kind of embarrassed, my fiance said, listen, you got to cut it out. Like, stop spending money on all these glasses. Just finally get contacts. Like, it's covered by insurance.
3: Yep.
1: You're good on everything.
3: You can actually look when you walk outside, your glasses won't fog up.
1: I am nervous. And I don't know why. Like, there's something about
3: touching your eyeball.
1: Ah.
3: It's literally, it's so easy. You just take, I could touch my eyeball right now.
1: No, stop it. Stop it. Stop it. Don't do that. Don't do that. Don't do that. You're sick.
3: Put it
1: You're
3: on
1: sick.
3: There.
1: You're sick.
3: I can do it in the dark. Let's get you some contacts. I think they have, yeah, if you go to your eye doctor. Have them give you some test contacts, and we can put them in live on air. I think you'd be okay. And then I'm telling you, I love being able to just open up your eyes and see, and not have to worry about, you know, glasses.
1: Hey, Laura.
4: Hey, good morning. How are y'all doing?
1: Life is good when I'm talking to you. Mm-hmm. Laura, do you wear contacts?
4: Yeah. No, I don't. I've been wearing glasses for years. I have trifocals, and they are very expensive. I don't want to wear contacts because I had an ex who used to wear them, and he'd put them in, and he'd never take them out. And then the doctor finally said, you have indentations in your mm-hmm. eyes from these contacts. It's like, no, thank you. Plus the infection, everything else.
3: That was my greatest fear, leaving the contacts in way too long and sleeping in them and then getting that indention.
1: Well, it's crazy, by the way, too. One, actually, first question, what are you guys talking about? Your eyes, what?
3: So when you leave the contact in, you're not supposed to sleep. You're not supposed to sleep. So it's kind of just like if I stick my nails in there and you see how that indentation, yeah, that's how
1: What is an indentation? Why are we using words?
3: If I take it out, it'll look like I have that contact ring around my eye.
1: Oh.
3: Because you're not supposed to sleep.
4: Your eye is sunk in from the contact.
3: Exactly. You're not supposed to sleep in your contact.
1: You know, I thought that this was going to turn into me at the end going, you know what? Now's the time to get contacts.
3: Don't sleep in there.
1: My brother's boyfriend, Chris,
3: uh-huh.
1: He changes his contacts every like 6 months, he said.
3: There are certain contacts you
4: can't
3: do.
4: Yeah, he'll get the indentation. The infection can be bad, too.
3: And there's some contacts you change out daily.
1: I don't like that one bit. Laura, love you so much. And I think I'm going to stick to these glasses after talking to you.
4: I would.
1: Hey, Caitlin, you have a fear of contacts as well. Why do we have this fear? What is it?
5: I used to wear them, but then there was a point where they would roll around into the back of my eyeball.
6: Yeah, bro, I'm telling you, this ain't going to work at all. I am not getting contacts
3: but
6: after
3: I'm going to tell you how to get it, Joe. You just go like this. You just rub your eye, and then it comes down.
5: Uh-huh.
3: It comes down.
5: Yep.
3: And it feels good when it does come down, doesn't it?
5: It does, yeah.
1: I have no interest in this.
3: Come on. I think you should get contacts.
1: No.
3: They're a great option when you want to go to the beach. You love the beach.
1: If I were to get contacts, you know what I would get?
3: What?
1: The red Nike contacts from the early 2000s that
3: red
1: were banned
3: Nike?
1: From the NFL. Yes.
3: Red Nike contacts?
1: Nike had this whole idea to give athletes red contacts. And it would help them see the ball more,
3: but it also makes
1: them look like a demon.
3: No, they look so scary.
1: Demon time when I'm on the field.
3: What was this for?
1: It was for looking like a demon.
3: Oh, my eyes
1: Jed, do you remember those?
7: No, I do not.
3: Yeah, in 2004.
1: Yeah. Yep.
3: Designed as sunglasses and contact.
1: Yeah, a couple Lions players wore them. That's how I remember them. Google it. It's kind of sick.
3: With amber tint.
1: Caitlin, I'm not going to get them because of you and Laura. And how about Isabella? She says, terrified of contacts as well.
5: No, I totally agree with you. The thought of contacts makes me want to throw up a little bit.
3: I didn't know so many people weren't a fan of contacts. I just find them very convenient because I like waking up, throwing them in, and walking outside and not having my glasses fog up from the humidity.
1: Yeah. Look at those, Jed.
6: Those are kind of sick.
5: You can take your glasses off and clean them.
3: I know, but it's still inconvenient.
6: Actually, those contacts, the red Nike contacts, look those scary. Put the fear of God into people.
3: Yeah, those look terrifying. Yeah.
6: No, I like these.
3: You guys are psyching Joe out of getting contacts.
5: I mean, I can't really blame him. I can't even handle eye drops at the eye doctor.
3: Really?
1: Yeah, I don't like that either.
5: I have to have them put them in the corner, and then I have to, like, blink my eyes a bunch.
1: I can't even put... Yeah, that's why I always, you know... I know that people carry around the whole red eye drop, you know, if you... I go, you know what? You're going to know that I've been...
3: You can't put nothing in your
1: sucking eye on that weed pen because I'm going to have dry eyes. I'm not messing
3: touch
1: with
3: your
1: it.
3: Eye.
1: I don't like, too, you know how they do the air into your eye?
3: The puff? Oh, blow it. Yeah.
6: See if you have glaucoma.
3: Mm-hmm.
1: My mom has.
5: Have you ever had it where they have the little thing and it literally touches your eye?
3: No.
6: It touches, like, your eye lid, right? Or not your eyelid, but, like, the lens.
5: Like, it's like a pressure test, I think.
3: Oh, yeah, I haven't had it in a while, though, because I haven't had to go to the eye doctor. I have LASIK.
6: Same here.
5: They did it the last time I went, and I wanted to try. I did it, but I was not happy about it.
1: Yeah. Okay. All
3: right. I think you should try it out. New year.
1: Probably won't.
3: Trying new things.
1: Probably won't.
3: Contacts.
1: Probably won't.
6: Here's a good question for you, Joe. Do you have astigmatism?
1: What?
6: Astigmatism.
3: Because I don't think you can get it.
1: I think we all got a little tism.
6: No.
1: Think about it.

0: right, Jed's already giving me crap, and I think that that's crazy because this is just what I do when I'm staying at a hotel or, like, right now we're on a cruise ship, baby. 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Hear the whole show on the iHeartRadio app, but Jed gives me crap because, and I did it last week when we were staying in a hotel together, the first thing I do when I get in a room, I call and I ask for 10 towels.
1: That's a lot of towels.
2: I agree.
1: Right.
2: He called. I was shocked. I thought he's like,
0: no, I call for 10 towels.
2: He's called him, Ashley, and he was like, hey, I need 10 towels. And not in 2 minutes before, he's like, hey, I'm going to call an extra towels. I said, okay, sounds good. I'm thinking he's just going to go for the standard order, which is 2 per person. No, he's like, we need to order.
3: Why
2: 10.
3: Do you need 10?
0: Yeah. Because.
3: What's going on in the hotel room?
0: There's nothing like when you don't have to do the laundry. When you don't have to do the laundry, you wear whatever you want. You do whatever you want. You throw the towel on the ground. I will wipe my feet on the towel. I'll clean up my drink with the towel. The towel, the moment it drives off my body, is no longer usable for me.
3: 10 towels is insane.
0: Yeah. Well, because
3: when they already give you like 5 or 7 when you get there.
2: No, they were actually light on towels. I'll give Joe credit from the standpoint of like calling.
0: Yeah, but Margaritaville stacks it on the towels. Like, this is top tier service. I still call and ask for more. And you slip the guy who comes by, you give him a little 5.
3: Okay.
0: Scratch my back, I'll scratch yours. Maybe he throws an 11 the next time. And by the end of the trip, you should be able to call right away and
3: you
0: just go,
3: call.
0: Hey,
3: just
0: give
3: know.
0: Me 10. Yeah, they know.
3: Bring them to the door.
0: Well, that's the other thing, too, is I say, don't even knock. Just come in.
3: Come and open my door.
0: But why not? You guys really don't ask for 10. Like, that's the best part about staying like in a different place.
2: Two things that it's okay to ask for extras. But it's not okay to ask for however much you're asking for. One is towels. I would have loved for him to just say, hey, we need extra pillows. Okay, how many do you need? 10. That would have been
3: I love a good pillow. I love a good pillow.
0: I don't think I've ever called for extra pillows.
2: Oh, I have. No. Some of those things are paper thin. Like, we don't have run into that issue on the boat here, but oh my gosh, I needed to bring my own pillow last week. It was that bad.
3: I love my pillow. I love a pillow at a hotel. It's always been comfortable. I love them so much, I want to take them, but I'm not going to take them from Margaritaville. I promise.
0: I've already made a call.
3: What?
2: What's your call?
0: I called for 10 towels and I asked to take home one of them. You would take something home, though, from a vacation spot?
3: Absolutely.
0: Do you know how many people
3: I've
0: have used
3: glasses
0: it?
3: Glasses before, though.
0: That's so gross.
1: I never thought of it that way.
3: I mean, but you're using it there anyway, why not take it home?
0: I have someone in my life, it's my brother Luke. He takes a robe from every hotel we stay at.
1: That's touched so many butts.
0: That's touched so many dongs.
3: That's a bit different.
2: No, I'm sure that,
0: and more than likely, older people dong.
3: That is true.
2: But you got to think that those have high turnover. You know, they're not going to keep a robe on the shelf for.
0: Talking about the people who use the robe.
2: No. I'm saying, like, if you were to take it from a hotel, it would be okay because the high turnover on a robe, they're not going to keep that thing more than a couple. They're not going to keep using that.
0: They keep that robe until someone steals that robe. Think about the budget on that?
2: Yeah, you think it's inexpensive?
0: We allocate $100,000 a year for nice robes.
3: Right.
0: They don't do that.
2: I'm telling you, I think that...
0: You sound like a guy who took... Did you take the robe last weekend?
2: Yeah. Why? Do you ask?
0: Because we're talking about it right
2: now. No, but don't make me feel like an a-hole.
0: I feel more comfortable asking for the towels than a pillow. I didn't even know that you could request more
3: pillows. Yeah, you can request extra pillows for sure.
2: You can also request a rollaway bed.
3: Yeah, you can.
2: Sometimes they don't have it, though. That's the worst feeling ever when you got 3 people on a 2-bedroom
0: hotel.
2: Did
0: you guys have one of the rooms where the bed comes down from the ceiling?
3: No, I didn't even know that existed.
2: What is that called?
1: A Murphy bed. A trundle comes from the ground.
2: My mom was going to give me a Murphy bed and put me in the basement.
0: What?
2: When I was in the, sorry, side thought.
0: What?
2: Sorry, that was a side thought. Back when I was in high school, she wanted to drag me out of my room and into the basement.
3: That was fun.
2: Yeah.
0: She would lock you in the basement?
2: She wanted to keep me in the basement.
0: Jed had a urinal at his house.
3: Did you really?
2: Oh, yeah.
0: And that's talking Jed's home. Well, hey, more urinal talk in a minute. We're live on the Islander right now.

0: Hey, Joe's show on 93.3 FLZ, and everyone is gone, which is good because I need to talk about one thing. And we're live on the Islander, Margaritaville at Sea Islander. I'm having fun. This is the best vacation. Let me cover my bases when I say all this. I think I got the mosquito buggy. Bone virus.
1: Oh, Lord.
2: Don't say that.
3: When did you start to feel it?
0: The moment we started talking about it yesterday. Or 2 days ago. 2 days ago, not Ashley, Katie, see? Is it a neurological disease, too?
1: Oh, my God.
3: It seeped to your brain.
4: You were trying to give directions earlier today when we were having lunch. Left, right, straight. Uh-oh.
0: Katie was reporting on the gay virus.
1: Dengue fever.
3: Well, Dengue for short.
0: All right. Dengue virus.
1: Dengue?
0: And basically the way you get the Dengue virus is you get bitten by a mosquito.
1: Yes, mm-hmm. Which is very common.
0: Tell me why you reported that. I went to International Mall to get bathing suit before we left.
1: Mm-hmm.
0: I'm convinced I got bit walking in, and I'm telling you right now, my bones feel weak.
3: Did you have an increase of temperature? Did you have a fever?
5: No.
3: Okay, no fever.
4: How's your tummy?
3: Did you sweat at all? Like some hot sweats?
0: Well, I mean, it's 100 degrees out, but since we've been on the cruise, no.
3: Okay.
0: No, but I got a bug bite.
3: Okay. Can you show me? Is it on your booty cheek?
0: Well, no.
1: Where is the bug?
0: See, this is the problem with it. And I'm convinced I have it, and I wanted to do this while people that were cruising with weren't around. I think
1: we don't want them to know.
0: I got the gay virus. I don't know where the bug bite went.
3: What do you mean? Like it faded away?
0: I had it on my neck, and it's not there anymore.
3: Okay. Mm. But do you have any other... Do you feel like your bones are broken?
0: Yeah.
3: What part of your body?
0: Just kind of like everywhere.
3: Everything achy?
1: Do you feel weak?
0: And the more we talk about it right now, the more I'm kind of feeling the symptoms.
1: So do you feel weak?
0: Wow.
3: Let's wear them.
4: He's like, now that you mention it,
1: you're feeling weak.
0: Did you guys not at any moment think you caught that? Well, I know you. Do you guys at any point, though, think that you caught it?
1: No.
0: Even when Katie was talking about
1: it? Not at all. Mm-hmm. I was like, I'm not going outside. I didn't go outside. Oh, I did go outside. But I don't really get bitten by mosquitoes.
0: Did you?
1: I got salty blood.
0: Can I ask you a question?
1: Like sweet blood.
0: Just me and you?
1: And then I have a question for you after.
0: Yeah. Do black people get bitten by mosquitoes?
1: Nah.
0: I knew it.
1: Nah. They don't like Kool-Aid blood.
0: Hey, why Jeff laughed too hard at that joke?
1: Now, my next question, my first question for you is, do you feel weak?
0: Always.
1: All right.
0: But yes, more so when we talk about this.
1: Okay.
4: Yeah.
1: Do you want to place a bet for $100 that I can beat you in arm wrestling right now? If you're feeling weak.
0: Yeah, I'll place the bet.
3: Okay, then you're not that weak.
1: Yeah, he's not that. Let me take him down.
3: Hold on.
0: Ready?
3: Hold on 1 second. Hold on.
0: All right.
3: Hold on. Watch your drink. All right,
0: we're doing the what is it called? The gay virus?
1: Yep.
3: Dengue, yeah.
0: It's the gay virus arm wrestle. Ready?
1: Joe has it.
0: And go.
1: Oh,
0: no.
4: Yes, Ashley.
3: Oh.
0: Yeah, no, but I'm convinced I have it. Anytime we ever, like, I thought when COVID came out,
3: you know, he was wearing white gloves like Michael J.
1: Black gloves.
0: This is before we met Katie. I was OJ Simpson at the gas pump.
1: Yes.
0: I had gloves on and everything.
3: Every time he pumped gas,
0: I was telling my
3: one time I will never forget it, Joe. You called me. From the gas station, I was back at the radio station, and he had me come and give him gloves because he was afraid to touch the gas pump.
4: So, do you think you might be a little bit of a hypochondriac?
1: A little bit.
0: You know what freaks me out every time?
1: What?
0: And I'm telling you, I cannot say this enough. Being on the Islander, it is... just immaculate, and I'm so happy, and thank you to Jeff and everyone at Margaritaville. Let's see, we gave away thousands of dollars worth of cabins, and we've got a bunch of people on the ship with us and everything, so this has nothing to do with them. You know, I've been on it when I was a little kid growing up. We went on a cruise too. You know what always makes me go, oh God, I think I'm sick?
1: What?
0: When I see the hand washing stations before you walk into the cafeteria.
1: Yeah, it is.
3: With hand washing stations?
0: See, and that's why I get worried, because there's people like Jed who don't wash their hands when they walk into the food thing.
3: Where is it?
0: dude, we've been on this ship now two times. This is our second vacation with them.
1: There's a hand-washing
0: station. You don't know about the hand-washing station that's right where you walk into the food.
3: Just go to the bathroom.
1: All right.
0: There's no way you go to the bathroom and wash your hands before you eat.
3: Before I poop?
1: Before you eat.
3: Oh, well, I thought he said poop. Who's eating poop around here?
0: I have the same disease, too, where when I watch, like, an athlete get hurt.
3: Oh, I love that.
1: Oh, I hate it.
0: My whatever they hurt hurts.
1: Yeah, if you hurt your elbow. Oh, sympathy pains. You're an empath.
3: You wanna, okay, here's a good video to look up if you like that kind of stuff. Willis McGahee.
0: No. I don't like it. You've known me since I was in high school. Why would you think
3: or
0: I like
3: Marshawn or Marcus Lattimore.
0: I don't want to. No.
1: I don't want to see anybody's bone Lawrence out of their
3: Taylor,
1: knee.
3: Joe Theismann, Anderson Silva.
0: So I have sympathy pain. I'm a sympathy painter and I'm a hypochondriac.
1: Yes. Checks. That checks. You were... What?
3: Sorry.
0: What's so funny?
3: Well, I think it's funny because it just reminds me of the whole, what was that thing that happened not even like a
0: month. Is that a bug bite on you?
3: No.
0: Are you sure?
1: It's a freckle.
0: Hey, can you catch the gay virus from other people?
1: No, it has to be a mosquito.
4: Yeah. You can't do human to human contact. Yeah. Get it that way. So we're all going to spit in your mouth right now.
1: Right.
0: Italian, it's a vacation of a lifetime. I've been saying it for weeks. People didn't know.

0: So let's see what Jed thinks. We're live on 93.3 FLZ. It's the Joe Show. Do you think someone's facial hair can tell a lot about someone's personality?
1: Yes. 1,000%. Yes. We have coworkers where if they have a goatee, I will take them a little bit more serious than somebody who has a big old burly beard.
0: There's someone that we all met a couple of weeks ago who has, what is it called? The devil has the same facial hair.
2: Yeah, it's like that. I don't know.
0: What is it? They got a mustache and like the,
1: it's not a Fu Manchu.
2: No,
1: is it?
2: Katie's gonna look it up. What is it called?
0: Because it's not a goatee because it doesn't have the connectors.
1: The Tony Stark.
0: Pretty,
1: yeah, kind of.
0: Tony Stark has a goatee. 800-409-9393.
1: I know what you're talking about.
0: Does someone's facial hair and or haircut say, like, what does it say about their personality? Will you look at someone and go, oh, they've got that haircut. Oh, they've got, you know, they've got a big ass mustache. That must mean they, I don't know, when I see a big mustache on an older person. Because I know a lot of, like, my brother Luke is trying to grow a mustache. All the kids in college, that's what they're doing. Mm-hmm. If I see them with a mustache, I think, idiot! But I just don't think the same way as I would if I saw an older man with, like, a big mustache, good with his hands.
2: See, I wonder if women who are attracted to men, if they also, it plays into, like, a big guy. If I see a big guy with, like, a porn star mustache, I'm just like, whoa, you're weird. But if I see a big guy with a nice big full one like Katie's fiance Sean, I love when he has that big full beard and he's a big guy, swole. And then Joe, yours fits you perfectly.
0: What does that mean?
2: That's all I gotta say.
3: Oh. I would say rustic yet fancy.
2: Yeah.
0: Thank you.
2: You look great. You're just like,
0: And by the way, both your mustaches.
3: Thank you.
0: About you.
3: Thank you for noticing.
0: I had to slide that in at some point. But what does it say about you? Because like this person that we all met has, it's like the devil one. I mean, the perfect example I have is Luck of the Irish, Disney Channel movie. Go look up the evil guy in it. Anyways, when I see that facial hair, that's immediately what I think of. That person's got an evil side to him. There's like a mean side to that person. And sure enough, that was the case with that weirdo.
2: Yeah. Mm-hmm.
0: So you're like, it's just here. Let's see. Laura, you said that your ex-husband had like a similar facial hair to Hulk Hogan.
4: Oh, he had exactly what people would mistake him for, Hulk Hogan, but in a smaller version.
0: And what did that say about his personality? What type of personality did he have?
4: He had those dark brown eyes that would just pull you in. And come to find out, he was quite the narcissist.
2: Oh. It was the mustache.
0: So a handlebar mustache means liar.
2: Yeah.
3: Maybe they do it for attention.
4: It can mean a lot of stuff. Very good looking, but it can be very deceiving also.
0: All right, now we're taking notes on that. If you see anyone with a handlebar mustache today, run. Love you, Laura. Hey, Joseph.
5: Yes.
0: You used to have what mustache?
5: Basically the dolly stash, but I would curl it up so like it would be like those old-timey villains in the old cartoons.
3: Okay, that's awesome.
2: Curls. I do like the curls.
0: That is so cool. And when you would do that, does that mean that you got it? You probably have to like comb your mustache, right?
5: All the time. I would sit there and I would twist it all the time to keep it in that tight little curl.
0: Were you in a relationship at the time of this?
5: Yes, I was.
0: Did your significant other like it?
5: She hated it.
0: Would you call it a cushion to creep her out?
5: Sometimes.
0: How could you not? And what made you decide to shave it?
5: I basically cut the trims off because she said every time we would make out, it would get in her nose.
2: Ew. Okay, yeah. That's
3: mustache on the move.
0: It would tickle. Well, next time you grow it out, let me know. Maybe I'll grow mine out as well, even though the middle of her mustache doesn't connect. One day it will connect.
2: One day.
0: It will happen.
1: Just whatever you do, don't do the Abe Lincoln.
0: What would the Abe Lincoln, though, would be honest? That would be an honesty beard.
1: Yeah, no.
0: What does Jed's facial hair say about him? besides racist.
2: No, it doesn't.
0: I'm just kidding.
2: I don't know. Today it looks a bit rough.
1: Okay, so I'm rough today. All
2: rough
1: right.
2: And stuff. Hey, is, yeah. Yeah.
1: It's better than being a racist.
3: Zero lies detected.
2: Rather be that R.
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0: Katie's going to help us all sleep better. Do we feel well-rested today? How do we feel today?
1: Not really.
2: I'm going to use a couple more hours.
3: Yeah.
0: All right.
2: So I could do better.
0: Katie's going to help us out right now. Apparently, there's this thing called pink sleep. Anyone else know what that is?
2: No.
0: Besides Katie?
1: No.
0: Katie's the only one. Okay, because I don't know what it means either. 800-409-9393. How do you sleep? For example, I love having the TV on.
2: Ooh, yeah.
0: Whether it's an episode of Kill Tony or if a sports game, if my Wildcats are playing, I love to have them on. Although that's kind of a tough one to fall asleep. There are certain ones, even Kill Tony's kind of tough at times. Like if there's a good comedian up on stage, there are certain things that I could see where, hey, I think that my television helps me sleep, but maybe it doesn't. So let's figure out what pink sleep is.
2: So, well, it's actually the pink noise. So, you know, when you've got the sound, like your sound machine, it's like waves or rain, sometimes just sort of like the fuzz sound.
3: Yeah.
0: Isn't that called white noise? What's white noise?
2: White noise is more like the TV.
3: The static.
2: And pink noise is more, I think, nature.
3: Being in the forest. Yeah, yeah, things like that.
0: So pink noise, the relaxation of a waterfall. That would be pink noise?
2: That would be pink noise.
0: Maybe, I don't know, wind flowing through trees.
2: Oh, that's lovely.
0: Is that pink noise?
3: Yes, rain hitting the window.
0: What happens, though, when you bring in, like, a cello? What?
1: I don't know what you're trying to get at.
0: What happens when you're listening to said pink noise, and then in the added pink noise of, like, water dripping into a fountain, they introduce a cello into it, a nice soft cello. Does that then change the pink noise to something else because it has an instrument?
2: I think so.
3: Yeah. You want it loud?
2: Yeah, that sounds distracting.
0: Yeah. No, it's not distracting.
3: Yeah.
0: It's like very common to have like sleeping like that.
3: I mean, some people sleep to jazz music.
0: Soft sleeping river sound with
3: a cello. You want a cello.
2: Why just a
3: right,
2: cello?
3: Why not a cello? Why not a saxophone?
0: Because cellos, everyone loves cellos.
3: You been somewhere where they playing cellos all the time?
0: Sure.
3: Okay. He went to Catholic school. So.
0: Okay. You wouldn't be able to fall asleep like this?
3: No. I hope she's not listening. There's this girl that I go get a facial from, and she always plays music like this, and I'm just like, I cannot relax.
2: Oh, like the spa stuff.
3: Yes, I'm like, my mind is racing. I can't.
0: I'm shocked at that because like
3: no.
0: I gotcha. This is
3: put me to sleep, Daddy.
0: Relaxing to you.
3: Yes. You look so cozy right now, Ashley.
1: Well, the violin does add something to it.
3: No!
2: Yeah, it sounds great.
3: It's ruining everything. I just want the water.
1: No, I like this.
3: No, it sounds like I'm in a bathroom now.
0: Julia, how do you sleep?
4: Rain machine, no TV, cold room, and make sure it's dark. And we love our rain machine so much that we take it with us on vacation.
0: Mm-hmm. Is it... Does it have an option for a cello?
4: No, it doesn't, but it does have like 20 options. It even has like a campfire sound, and then it has like all the white noises, like the fan going and the static going too. So it's pretty nice for like a cheap $20 Amazon thing, but it was a chore to get my husband to come off of the TV and onto the rain machine at first, but now we don't have a lot of problems with it. But yeah, we take it on vacation. It's amazing.
0: All right. Interesting. Well, maybe this is a thing. Ashley, how do you sleep then?
3: So when I can't sleep, I do have a woman talk me to sleep. Her name is Mary. It's an app that I use.
2: Oh.
3: Yeah. She'll be like, whatever happened today, it doesn't matter. Relax. Close your eyes. Nothing happened today is going to matter for the next day. It's the greatest thing ever. She talks you didn't sleep.
2: Aw.
0: I know you really messed up today. I'm second guessing what you said on the radio at 6 a.m. And since 6 a.m., you've been beating
3: and
0: yourself up.
3: And she tells me it doesn't
0: it.
3: Matter. Go to sleep, bitch.
0: Yeah, you'll be fine.
3: Oh, I love it. Yeah, she talks me to sleep. And it's like 18 minutes, but I never make it to the end. That's the cool thing because I'm like, I want to know when I fall asleep.
2: That's good.
0: I have a girl effective. Like that. her name is Maybe Mary because she'll say like words of affirmation, but she ends it with maybe. At the end of
2: okay.
0: It. So she'll be like, you're going to be really good. If you believe it, you can achieve it. Maybe.
2: Wakes your brain up, huh?
0: Hey, David.
5: What's up, Joe?
0: How do you sleep?
5: Very well. But I don't like the TV on, but I could do some soft music, a cello or a harp or something like that. Yeah.
2: I feel like I'm in a lobby.
5: Almost done. You're going to put me to sleep, bro. What are you doing?
0: I know, right? Everyone needs to be careful. Come on.
5: Especially after my late night. I woke up late this morning. I looked at my wife. She's supposed to be at work at 5. I looked at her. I said, babe, wake up. She goes, why? I said, it's 5:13.
2: Uh-oh. Y'all both late.
0: Yeah. By the it's because yeah, the cello late. Was keeping mm-hmm. them sleeping.
5: Yeah, and now here you are with it in the back. Come
0: I
5: on.
0: Know. People got to be careful driving with this.
5: Yes.
2: Jesus. I like really chaotic storm sounds. Not
6: do
2: as
6: you?
2: Yeah,
5: Katie,
2: like
5: be Katie, be
2: five.
5: Careful. I know the fireball had you. Be careful.
6: You're telling me.
0: I do. David, you're the best. Wait.
2: Like thunder?
0: Like
2: the
0: a
2: house
0: tropical
2: wind.
0: Storm?
2: Yes. Oh, my gosh.
6: Oh, so you love hurricanes.
2: I
6: really?
2: Love it.
6: Your best yeah. sleep, huh?
2: Just so...
6: That scares me.
2: I cannot sleep.
6: Especially when the lightning, it's just like your house, like it's bright from just the...
2: I can sleep oh, like a no. baby. Yep. This is it.
0: This is it. There's a twister coming.
2: Right?
0: That's what I think.
6: I'm thinking about like, my car. Oh, my God.

0: Well, we made it.
1: We did. We're here.
2: We did.
0: We got through customs. We're now sitting in a restaurant right now. What is this called? The Hangout? The Tiki? Nikki, is what is this place called? We're in the Havana Lounge right now, broadcasting.
2: And I'm already feeling left out. Not only are you guys here with your spouses, you guys wore the shirts and no one told me.
3: We knew. I thought we
1: I thought we agreed to that.
2: No one told me.
1: Actually, we definitely agreed to wearing the shirts.
0: I haven't even told everyone where we are. Everybody, we're live on our cruise. We finally made it. Margaritaville at Seas Islander. Next 3 days from the ocean. And by the way, next 3 days that we're not going to tell Ashley our plans.
2: You know, I feel
0: that
2: like
0: we definitely told you.
2: No, you didn't. Where was I?
1: Yes, we did.
2: When?
1: We,
2: tell me when, Joe.
0: When?
2: Yeah.
0: I don't know.
2: If you guys can collectively tell me.
3: Maybe. Okay, but in your defense, Ashley, you said tomorrow is a t-shirt day,
2: yeah,
3: but then
2: I looked at the itinerary.
3: The itinerary said tomorrow. And then maybe we said it for some, Well, we're at multiple days.
1: We had agreed before we got on the ship, Joe, and I'm pretty sure we did it about 2 weeks
2: ago.
1: I'm
2: going to be the seventh wheel. I'm used to it at this point.
1: What do you mean? My girlfriend.
0: You've already asked for a plus one, by the way, too. So we'll talk about that as well. You don't want a wheel anymore. Typicals. Happy Wednesday.
2: Yeah.
0: Which means we've got Judge Joe show at 8:10. There's so much. We've got something really cool going on, not only on the ship, but once we get back, we got to talk about living in a haunted house, which we'll have more information on that and later in the show,
2: spooky
0: which we
2: season.
0: Love. And I'm looking at Nikki, and she just gave me the head nod. We can talk about it.
2: Yes.
0: I was a little bit worried about that. So let's kick it off, play one of our favorite songs, and happy Wednesday. I'm free.

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20: I love a brighter smile. 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

0: Hey, Josho, we're live on a boat, right? Oh, my
1: yes,
0: God.
1: We are.
0: In the middle of the ocean. Can you hear me? Headed to Cozumel, Margaritaville at Sea Islander. No drinks. I know it's early, but maybe we can get our espresso martinis are a late time drink.
1: It's any time of the day drink.
2: Yeah, you can do both.
0: We'll figure it out.
3: Breakfast, lunch, and dinner.
1: Exactly. And it's 5 o'clock somewhere.
0: When is the worst time for Aunt Flo to visit? Because I do want to send my condolences
1: you
0: to
1: should.
0: Ashley, who told me that.
1: I was so upset.
0: It's Shark Week on the cruise.
1: So the worst part is I know it's coming, so it's either going to happen today or tomorrow. It was supposed to happen yesterday, but it's definitely going to happen either today or tomorrow. And I know it's because of how emotional I've been.
3: Yeah.
1: Way more emotional than usual.
2: I haven't noticed a difference.
1: Well, I'm not going to show it.
2: Oh, okay.
1: Hello.
2: I'm already emotional.
1: I'm not going to show it.
0: I've certainly noticed it.
1: When Joe gets an attitude, you guys know it'll be here.
2: Yeah, I
1: don't get the symptoms of, like, you know, being like naggy or just having an attitude. This guy, he gets angry.
0: Oh, yeah, I get moody.
2: He gets moody. He's one word answer.
1: Yeah.
2: Responses.
1: I'm good.
2: Yeah.
1: Yeah.
2: Yeah, that's fine.
1: Yeah. Yeah. Whatever you want.
3: Dude, on vacation, though, is the worst.
1: Isn't it?
3: You get so tired, too, and all you want to do is lay around.
1: All I want to do is sleep.
3: I know.
0: Well, how do you think it feels for Sean?
3: Yeah, that's my number one concern,
0: because there's nothing... Well, no. I'm being serious, because there's nothing, like, more exciting. Hey, let me tell you something.
2: A little vacation.
0: We've talked about the implication before on the show.
3: Yes, yes.
0: There is massive implication when Alyssa and I go on vacation and we get into that room. You know, I go, oh, look, we could double bolt the door. Wait a second, they got a privacy thing on the door. Let me put that privacy thing right there.
1: And then when I walk by, I'm going to put a pineapple.
0: Yeah.
1: Oh,
0: good people knocking on the door. And then nothing vibe kills more. And that's why, Ashley, you called it out. You said, like, a week ago, you were like, hey, just so you know, this is going to happen.
1: This is a huge possibility.
0: Because Ashley and Alyssa are on the same cycle.
1: Mm-hmm.
0: And the moment you did that, I started Googling how to delay or how to speed up to see. And I started, like, well, one was like loud noises. So when she was sleeping, I started to shout at it. There was drinking, which we were trying to get really, you know, snatched for the cruise. So no alcohol leading up until we get on the Islander. I'd sneak a little bit in her drinks.
1: Yeah, she's like, why am I so tipsy?
0: Yeah,
1: oh, babe,
0: you know, stuff like that. And it never worked. Yeah. But it actually.
1: Is that PMSing, Jed?
2: No, she had her. Well, I don't want to get.
0: Yeah.
1: Go on.
0: Come to think about it, you know what? We're going to move on.

0: want to hear one of the craziest things I've ever heard in my entire life? And maybe if you stay at a hotel, you should not use the coffee maker. Do you guys use, has anyone ever used the coffee maker at a hotel?
1: I have, especially if they have the K-cups, like the Keurig cups, because yeah. it's single serve, it's easy.
0: Do you know what I'm about to play?
2: I do.
0: Okay. Jed, listen in.
3: I'm about to show you guys one of the coolest tricks ever. Say you're traveling and you didn't pack enough underwear, and you're just like, oh my gosh, what am I going to wear tomorrow? Every room has like a coffee pot thing in it. Every room. Even the other coffee makers where it like brews through. All you have to do, put your underwear where you would put the coffee grounds. You close it. You press brew, and it puts scorching hot water through it. You guys, then the hair dryer in the bathroom, you blow dry those bad boys, and you got yourself
2: disgusting.
3: A cleaner pair of underwear to wear. I did not realize how many people already knew this hack. I learned it years ago from a friend that was a flight attendant, and it's brilliant.
0: So I'm not drinking the hotel coffee ever again. I'm going down to the lobby and I'm going to make sure that it's the, you know, thank God for like a place like Disney World, because they've got like the best coffee machines where you can't do any of that crap. Mm-hmm. So actually, I might not stay anywhere else. I think I'm just going to stay on a Disney property and drink that coffee.
2: Might be safe. Yeah, this lady is disgusting. She's getting dragged. Well, she was getting dragged on social media. I believe they have now done something with her because, one, she said her flight attendant friends were telling her about it. So how many people have been putting their underwear in coffee makers and cleaning them? Thank God I don't drink coffee.
0: Anyone got any hacks like that? I mean, you know, I promise you this, 800-409-9393. I will not shame you. And sure, there's a little bit of shame on this woman, but
2: that's a lot of shame.
0: It's crazy what she's doing. One more time, this woman is telling everyone, hey, when I'm on trips and if I underpack on my underwear, I will put my underwear into the Keurig coffee machines where the coffee grounds would go.
2: Because the water gets super hot.
0: And
2: she cleans her underwear.
0: But the thing is like, you know, when I use my Keurig at home, when I clean it out, the water's brown because the coffee grounds are still kind of in like the part where it would brew the coffee.
2: So she's got brown.
0: She's got like doo-doo brown undies.
2: Yeah, it's disgusting. She did say one hack that I mean, I feel like a lot of women do, maybe the guys. The hair dryer, if I don't have a dryer, I'm going to use the hair dryer to like, maybe my bathing suit, I want to wear it again and it's still wet. I'll use the hair dryer to dry my bathing suit and stuff. You never done that?
0: No, I just take it outside and I hang it on like the window thing.
2: Oh, no. It's quicker if you use a hair dryer.
0: I always thought that could burn your clothes.
2: No, I don't think so.
0: I don't know.
1: Yeah, I don't know either.
2: Yeah, I'm going to say, you guys don't use hair dryer, so you wouldn't know.
0: No. 800-409-9393. Does anyone else have any type of hacks? It doesn't even have to be like a hotel hack. It could just be a life hack.
1: I'll stick to the hotel hacks because there's been some times where I've stayed in some nasty motels, you know, traveling on the road and doing stuff. The best one is when you take the shower cap and put it over the remote control because you don't know if the remote control is going to be nasty or not. So then you just do it and it kind of acts as like a buffer between the between you and the shower or in the remote control. So you don't.
2: I don't think I've ever done that.
0: Do you bring your own sheets and a pillow?
1: I bring my own pillow. That I do.
0: But you're willing to lay in the probably love good stained.
1: But you have no
0: sheets.
1: Choice. It's like it's,
0: I know, but
1: it's,
0: you'll do that and you won't touch the remote.
1: Because you know they have the naughty channels at the hotel, right? You don't know what the person before you has been watching.
0: Here's a question.
2: I'm not watching.
0: Do they
2: those
0: still
2: videos.
0: Have the naughty videos on the hotel
1: let
0: things?
1: Me, let me look.
0: And has anyone in here ever
2: on
0: ordered
2: there?
0: One?
1: Do they still?
0: Yeah, they have naughty videos.
2: Maybe I never searched them while I was in the hotel, but they literally have a channel for it?
0: Yeah, I remember. No, not a channel, but I remember being a little kid and like, you know, we would go on vacations, family vacations, and you'd rent a movie. And there's like the adult section. And when my parents would, like, if they went to dinner and we were still in the hotel, like, I'd always like go through to see, you know, what it was.
2: Oh.
0: Oh, yeah. So, and it's like parental locks. But I always thought it was interesting because then, like, when you go down to print out your bill and they're like, yeah, you ordered butt slammers. XXX.
1: So, Joe, I'll answer these phones in just a second, but the Marriott, Hilton, and Hyatt have all stopped offering adult content years ago.
0: I mean, geez.
1: However, however, there are independent hotels and boutique hotels that are smaller, non-franchised hotels that still carry legacy pay-per-view systems that include adult categories.
0: Hey, Michael, what's up?
4: Hey, man. It's good to talk to you guys again. Hey. So what my mom does is she will put the clicker, or the remote, because we're British, excuse me, the remote in a plastic Ziploc bag so that she can use it and see everything. And then she brings her own pillows, her own bed sheets, her own comforter, and her own blanket to anywhere she goes.
2: That's too much. Oh, that's too much.
0: But that is, like, if you think about it, we trust these hotels, like, a lot. And I'm not saying that, you know, sometimes it could be gross.
2: Yeah, I mean, we don't clearly. Your mama don't.
0: I think your mom might be smarter than all of us. Yeah. Hey, Michael, here's a question. Here's a question. What the hotels? You know, you said you're from where? England?
4: Well, I'm actually from here, Sarasota, Florida. But all my family's English, so that's why I say clicker there.
0: Do you visit them?
4: I haven't in a while because it's been expensive, but I used to almost every year until about 2015.
0: What are the hotels like over there? Do you feel like they're dirtier, cleaner, about the same?
4: Oh, I think they're definitely cleaner than the hotels over here.
0: Yeah?
2: He said definitely cleaner. Dang.
0: Dang.
4: Yeah, there's one we went to. It was, I don't know if I'm allowed to say the name of the hotel.
0: Are you going to say good or bad things about it?
4: Good things about it.
0: Then go ahead and say the name. That's okay.
4: So the hotel we went to was called Premier Inn. And that one, it kind of seems like it's one of the base ones, but the cleanliness, the service of it is more of like a more fancier one here, like kind of like a Hilton, I would say.
2: Okay.
4: But doesn't cost as much as a Hilton.
0: Interesting. I like that. Well, listen, I feel like especially, you know, you're in Sarasota. Who doesn't want a vacation to Sarasota? So I just feel like our hotels sometimes are a little bit too expensive. And also, who doesn't want to do nasty things on a vacation?
2: That's not yours.
0: When you're on spring break or something. So, yeah, I might be bleaching everything. Michael, you're the best. Call in more often, okay? Dory.
5: Hey.
0: Oh, God. Dory, what do you do? What's your life hack?
5: I throw my garbage bags over the balcony so I don't have to carry them down the stairs.
2: I feel you on that. Feel you on that.
0: Throw it and, like, make it in the trash can, or do you just throw it on the ground and then what do you do?
5: I throw it on the balcony, I go downstairs, and I drag them to the dumpster because I'm not carrying those heavy bags down the stairs.
0: So you still will take it to the dumpster? It's not like you're just throwing it on the side.
5: I'm not going to leave it there.
2: I've done that before, definitely. I stayed on the fourth floor. I'm like, I'm not carrying this all the way down. I would drop it over, and I did that with keys and everything.
0: I live on the 13th floor. That would kind of be, my intrusive thoughts are now jumping. I have a garbage chute, but I want to make my own chute. I just want to throw it on the street.
2: Yeah, yours would splatter.
5: It was kind of fun to see the neighbors' looks on their faces when they see it.
2: I'm not
5: carrying it down the stairs.
0: The people who live under you.
1: Yeah.
0: Oh, my God, Dory.
5: Also, I forgot to mention last time I called in, I was a first-time caller.

0: Okay, we're live from a boat. Yeah, 93.3 FLZ. It's the Joe Show, Margaritaville at Sea Islander. It has been a ton of fun so far, and we've got a whole lot more on the way. All of our significant others are here. I see Sean and Radina, Alyssa, my fiance. Sean's got a big hat on.
1: Yeah.
2: Sean is here. Enter the chat.
0: Babe, could you come here real quick? This is what's going to be so special. Maybe there's a lot that's so special about this, but one of the cool things is we don't have to call the people that we normally call. They can just hang out, but say hi.
3: Lucky me. Hi.
0: I want to talk about, we were meeting before the cruise, and we were making sure that we were all set and packed and all of that. And then about like an hour into the phone call, Alyssa walked up, and everyone was like, oh my God, Alyssa, hi, blah, blah, blah. And I got to know. Did anyone see her naked?
1: No.
0: I wasn't aware that she was naked the whole time behind me.
4: Until she said something.
2: There was a glare, and I just saw, of course, the lesbian said something first. But I was just like, the light came on. I was like, oh, hey, Alyssa.
0: Did you see, did she see her boobs?
2: I did not see anything. I did not see anything.
3: Well, thank God. One, I had no idea you guys were on a group FaceTime call. I thought it was a speakerphone moment because he's on his laptop with the prep pulled up. So, I don't know. I'm just walking in the hallway back and forth because I just showered. And then I turned the light on, fully clothed at this moment. And I hear, hi, Alyssa. And I'm like, oh my God. No idea it was a FaceTime call. No idea.
0: I had no idea you were naked behind me.
3: Communicate well.
0: It sounds like we do. Have you guys ever had anyone, why do I feel like Ashley, how many people do you think, because I feel like it's more okay for like women. How many people do you think have seen you naked?
2: Oh, a ton of people. Like just friends? Oh, absolutely. I think girls in general. Strangers? Not strangers. But I think girls in general, we're just used to seeing each other's bodies. And we're comfortable with seeing each other's bodies.
0: Why?
2: I don't know. I just, when you guys go into, I guess, a gym or whatever, you don't check each other out like that.
0: No. You're just like, because most of the time, if you go into like a Lifetime Fitness, it's just older Asian men who are
2: See,
0: naked.
2: Whereas the girls, we're going like, girl, you look good. I feel like we gas each other up.
0: Yeah. In a gym?
2: Yes, or in the stall where you're just getting ready, or you're at an Airbnb with your girls getting ready. I'm like, okay, I see you bra and panties.
0: Does that really happen?
2: Yeah. I would say.
0: Do you and Abby get naked together?
2: No, we do not.
0: Sean, hold on. Wait, Sean, get over here. Get over here then. Hold on. Hold on.
1: Is this the story when we were changing
5: in Wisconsin?
1: At my sister's house? Okay, fine.
5: I walked in on them.
1: Oh. We were changing, but we were facing different corners.
0: Both naked?
5: Full nude. Katie jumped behind the door, and Abby did a cartwheel.
3: He's not on purpose.
0: How lucky are you? I keep thinking about now walking in on Alyssa and her friend Kylie naked. And would you do the cartwheel or Kylie?
3: Probably Kylie.
2: Yeah, I think it's going to be Kylie.
0: Jed, why don't we ever... Although Jed has seen me naked multiple times.
4: Yeah, saw you naked last week.
0: Yeah.
2: Especially when you grow up, it feels like you're sibling.
4: Yeah. Also, with the whole locker room and changing thing, I think there's an age thing with it. Because older guys at the gym...
2: They don't care.
4: They do not care.
2: Women in there,
4: they
2: don't care.
4: They just let it hang.
2: Like, listen, I've been here 80 years.
4: Right.
1: And that, but the kid, you don't the people, the right.
4: People who are like 40 and younger, they're covering up and trying to make sure their, you know, their stuff's not leaking out. Yeah, and then you're going to the shower... Old men don't care. They like throwing it over the shoulder. They like doing that.
0: Jed and I shared a hotel room, and we're not sharing rooms. Thank you, Margaritaville at Sea.
4: Oh, you didn't want the bunk bedroom?
2: Shout out to my roommate, though. Me and Katie had a time.
1: We did.
0: Yeah, so Katie and Ashley had the room assignments together over the weekend last weekend, and then Jed and I shared a room. And now that I think about it, I never saw you naked. We were very...
4: I saw you naked.
0: What?
4: Yeah.
2: See, when you were, what?
0: I feel like I would feel more better about this if I knew.
4: I think it was either the first or second day of our trip. Joe was the first one to get up, and I think in his, he had a dead sparrow fall out of his nest. If you know what I mean.
0: Did you see
2: what?
0: It?
2: Yeah. Is that you mean? Saw my peepee? A dead sparrow?
4: Yeah.
1: Oh,
4: yeah.
1: Can we get a translation? Boy translation?
4: What is it? It means he's getting out of the shower, and then he's like, "Oh, what the heck? Sorry, birdie."
0: Drew, can you Google if a sparrow's a big bird or a small bird?
4: It's a medium-sized bird.
0: We're live from the Islander. 90-

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any rumors going around that Harry Styles could be performing at the Super Bowl halftime show this year? Hands down, one of my favorite halftime shows ever from this girl, Rihanna.

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0: Looks like Starbucks is getting ready for spooky season 2. It's Sammy Joe on 93.3 FLZ. They're about to release a new black cat frappuccino just in time for Halloween. The chocolate cake flavored cream frappuccino is topped with whipped cream and chocolate cat ears. That's so cute. And it's going to launch alongside a venti black night cookie made with black cocoa, caramel fudge pieces, and caramelized white chocolate. That's all going to be out on October 22nd. 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

drama going on right now with a very unsuspecting artist, Ed Sheeran. Here's what happened. So Macklemore was opening up for Ed Sheeran on tour, which, by the way, is hitting Raymond James Stadium on November 7th. Macklemore made some pro-Palestine comments while he was on stage. Ed Sheeran didn't like it, so he consequently kicked him out of the tour. The other opening acts for Ed Sheeran, including Phineas and Louis Capaldi, also peaced out after that one. So now he has no opening acts. It's

Taylor Swift made a little cameo at the Emmys the other night during a SVU skit with Mariska Hargitay. I love those two. They're like besties in real life. 93.3 FLZ.

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1: 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Anybody else happy we're finally in the burr months? You know the burr months, September, October. No, you get it, right? Listen, I wish the weather felt like we were in chillier burr months, but it's okay. At least I feel like I can finally enjoy my pumpkin spice latte in peace.

Olivia Rodrigo about to head out on tour. You know how she likes to train for tour? She likes to run on the treadmill while singing her songs. I'm like exhausted thinking about that. It's Drop Dead on 93.3 FLZ.

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Is anybody else watching Alex Earle's new reality show on Netflix? She says she regrets spilling any tea about Alex Cooper and Braxton. I'm like, girl, what do you think I'm watching this show for? Spill it. It's 93.

our Girl Scouts and we stay supporting them. I feel like they always have our best interest at heart because we're getting two new cookies next year. 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It's called the Patch Pal. 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

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So you might know him from the show Euphoria on HBO Max, or you just know him as an extremely talented artist over the last almost decade. 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

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Sabrina Carpenter was not at the Emmys on Monday, but she did win one for producing and performing on The Muppet Show. That is her first Emmy, which means she is one step closer to being an EGOT

When I tell you SNL is for the girlies, they got Indy Navaretti from Obsession hosting on Halloween night. Gracie Abrams will be the musical guest. Indy Navaretti also starred in the music video for this one, Somber, My Body.

Impala has had such an incredible year with that song, and now it's rumored that he'll be performing at Coachella as a headliner next year, along with Dua Lipa. That's also the rumor. What I find insane is that tickets have already sold for both weekends of the festival, and they still don't have a lineup. It's 93.3 FLZ.

the same. 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

Yes, cannot wait to see Zara Larsson perform that at our iHeartRadio Music Festival this weekend. 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
1: Oh, dear. Not good, Brian.
0: And they are vociferously and spastically protesting that shocking call, Brian.
1: Obviously, Brian. That opens it up for the music.
0: Right, Brian. And it will be fascinating to hear what amazing song we've got coming up first. Truly, I'm about to f*** my pants in anticipation.
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one for Katie on 93.3 FLZ. ASAP Rocky says Rihanna is cooking in the studio. His words, not mine. I am not cool enough to say that. Where is it? Where is the album? I feel like we've been hearing about it for years now. I'm more than ready. Yeah,

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BTS, Benson Boone, and more are going to be there too. And you can hear the entire thing this weekend on 93.3 FLZ.

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Euphoria, or maybe just from being an incredible artist over the last 10 years. 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

The FOMO is severe. The Joe Show out on the Margaritaville at Sea Islander this week. They are going to Mexico. And they've been documenting all their shenanigans for you over on Instagram at 93.3 FLZ.

is Zara Larsson on 93.3 FLZ, kicking off the afternoon show. My name is Nick Wise. Thank you so much for joining us this afternoon. Zara going to be performing at our iHeartRadio Music Festival this weekend in Vegas.

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93FLZ. My name is Nick Wise. If you listen to the Joe Show this morning, they were on their cruise, the Joe Show cruise on the Margaritaville at Sea. And I got to be completely honest, I'm so happy they're gone. I love them. I do. But it's quieter around here, and the studio is so much cleaner with them gone.

93.3 FLZ. My name is Nick Wise. Somebody was trying to capture the conversation between Taylor Swift and Tom Cruise at the football game the other night, or a lip reader. I think they were talking about remodeling the lake house her and Travis just bought in

93.3 FLZ. Here's something I'd never wear. Budweiser and Dickies has launched a clothing collection. No thanks. I could

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1: It will be when he gets the car.
0: Oh, he still doesn't have the car? All right, well, when he gets the car insurance will go down.
1: Yes, I told him that, and he's very excited.
0: 25, that's pretty much the last good birthday.

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BTS probably going to break the internet when they perform at our iHeartRadio Music Festival this weekend. Zara Larsson also, who I'm playing right now, performing. You'll get to hear the song performed live. 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

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We are 93.3 FLZ. My name is Nick Wise. We are 2 hours commercial free right now. This one's from Somber. It's called My Body Isn't Ready. Anything that you want to hear, you can.

Catching cheaters in Cozumel, Mexico. That's what we're doing tomorrow morning on our Joe Show cruise. 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

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My name is Nick Wise. These are my wise thoughts today. When we think of apples, we think red. But when we think of apple flavored, we think green. And when I die, someone is going to have to cancel all of my subscriptions.

93.3 FLZ. My name is Nick Wise. Tiger Woods was seen swinging a golf club for the first time since March. That's all great, but what we really want to know was he driving the golf cart? Is he allowed to drive the golf cart?

0: 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What's up?
1: I'm just getting home from Jacksonville.
0: Oh, what was going on in Jacksonville?
1: Took my daughter to tour a naval base with her ROTC unit.
0: Oh, dang, that sounds awesome.
1: The Jaguars were touring the base at the same time.
0: Oh, the Jacksonville Jaguars football team?
1: Yes, sir.
0: Did you call them a bunch of losers?
1: I did not. I did not get to meet any of them. I would have, though, if I did.

This is a very bizarre story. This man was arrested in Florida. It's 93.3 FLZ. The headline is Noseless Man Caught with Meth, Cocaine, and Fake ID. Yeah, there's no faking the ID with this guy. There's a picture of him. He literally has no nose. It's the craziest thing ever.

A race game last night. It is 93.3 FLZ. Junior Caminero hit a walk-off home run. That was fun. And playoff tickets went on sale, I believe, today. Troptober, we like to call it. So playoff baseball going to be back in St. Pete.

93.3 FLZ. My name is Nick Wise. I know we have a lot of people from Michigan that now live here. More than 8,000 Michigan residents who recently applied for a new driver's license got an ID with a random stock photo of a stranger. The state says it was a mistake, obviously, and new IDs are going to be sent out.

93.3 FLC. That was Dominic Fike, Baby Doll. Happy birthday if you celebrate a birthday today, September 16th. If you are celebrating a birthday, you also celebrate a birthday with Nick Jonas. This makes me feel old. Nick Jonas turns 34 years old today.

93.3 FLZ. My name is Nick Wise. We've been talking about it for a couple months. BTS probably going to break the internet when they hit the stage. Snoop Dogg and Cardi B, I think they are going to be great. Zara Larsson's going to be good. It's just always a fun time in Vegas. You can be part of the action Friday, Saturday night. We're going to air the entire show, our iHeartRadio Music Festival.

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My name is Nick Wise. You can also stream us on iHeartRadio, free to do so. And I just want to say thank you so much for listening to us and making us part of your day here.

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0: 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My name is Nick Wise. This is something I'll never invest my money in, but Budweiser and Dickies launching a clothing collection together. I'll take things I don't need for $500, Alex.
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You can leave us a little message there if you're listening to 93.3 FLZ on the app. And because a lot of people like to leave me requests there, so I like to go through it. There's one particular song that's getting a lot of requests. And I

0: 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My name is Nick Wise. 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

0: Saturday Strong with Big Noon Kickoff live from London for the Union Jack Classic. 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

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My name is EJ. Did you hear about this DUI suspect that apparently dropped their toddler into water while trying to escape police? 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
1: No. No matter what they each say, there's always going to be something that reminds them of the past. I don't think so. I think it's a bad idea.
0: Really? Even though this ex is bad, like, she's like, no, you can have him. I am done. Yada, yada, yada. You are still going to be like, no, I'm not going to touch it.
1: Yeah. I think there's millions of people in the world. Like, when you watch a football game and you see a sea of people, that there's no need to do that.
0: So basically you're saying there's plenty of fish in the sea. There's no need to date your friend's ex.
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Shout out to my girl Zara Larson. 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